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0: Don't miss out on this weekend's events at the Putnam County Fairgrounds off of Highway 17 South in East Palatka. Remember, don't miss out on the fun at the fairgrounds this weekend. Take a look at our weather forecast for this evening. A 30% chance of showers and thunderstorms. Mostly cloudy skies with a low around 74 degrees. Southeasterly winds at 3 to 7 miles per hour. Tomorrow, 70% chance of showers in the afternoon. Partly sunny skies with a high near 93. Heat index values as high as 103. New rainfall amounts between a tenth and a quarter of an inch, except higher amounts possible during thunderstorms. So tonight, 30% chance of showers. Tomorrow, 70% chance of showers. Tonight, mostly cloudy, a low of 74. Tomorrow, partly sunny, high near 93, and heat index values at 103. And that's a look at your Bass Capital radio weather. 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

Hi, this is Charlie Douglas with the Douglas Law Firm, wishing all of our graduates a big congratulations. It is quite an accomplishment, and we want to personally recognize you. From all of us at the Douglas Law Firm, we congratulate this year's class on a job well done.

Kevin and the gang at Highway Mart wish all our graduates success and happiness and health. Remember, Highway Mart is always there to give you personal service and pump the gas for you. Congratulations, graduates.

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0: Congratulations, graduates. Hi, this is Matt Reynolds, your Putnam County Clerk of Circuit Court and Comptroller. On behalf of myself and all of the staff here at the Clerk's Office, we want to express how proud we are of all of your accomplishments that have led up to your graduation day. We wish you the best for a bright future and hope that you will continue to give back to your Putnam County community.
1: Yeah. All right, boys, follow me. Mostly in eight. Stay with me now. Listen up, it's philosophical. Mud grips, white tip. Cigars sticking out of my

a real gun and that gun right.

Hi, this is Joy Poupard, Director of Development at Roadheaver Boys Ranch. We want to wish a congratulations to all Putnam County graduates. May God bless you in your next phase of life.

Palatka Gas Authority wishes all the graduates all the best and hopes this next chapter in your life will be a great one. We remind you how efficient and inexpensive natural gas energy is. Best of luck, graduates, from all of us at Palatka Gas Authority.

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It is a river, and that it drowns the tender reed. And some say love, it's like a razor, and that it leaves your soul to bleed.

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1: Take a look at our weather forecast for this evening. A 30% chance of showers and thunderstorms. Mostly cloudy skies with a low around 74 degrees. Southeasterly winds at 3 to 7 miles per hour. Tomorrow, 70% chance of showers in the afternoon. Partly sunny skies with a high near 93. Heat index values as high as 103. New rainfall amounts between a tenth and a quarter of an inch, except higher amounts possible during thunderstorms. So tonight, 30% chance of showers. Tomorrow, 70% chance of showers. Tonight, mostly cloudy, a low of 74. Tomorrow, partly sunny, high near 93, and heat index values at 103. And that's a look at your Bass Capital radio weather.
2: Hi, this is Putnam County Sheriff Gator DeLoach. It's 9 o'clock. Are your doors locked?

Congratulations, graduates, from all of us at the Putnam County Fairgrounds. We are proud of you and your accomplishments. We are extremely proud of all of our graduates who have been a part of our annual fair youth competitions, and we wish you all the best in your next adventure.

On behalf of all of us at Seminole Electric, we want to wish all of our graduates the very best as they take their next step in life. You have remained resilient and have worked hard to achieve this accomplishment, and we salute you. Congratulations, graduates.

Don't miss out on this weekend's events at the Putnam County Fairgrounds off of Highway 17 South in East Palatka. Remember, don't miss out on the fun at the fairgrounds this weekend. Take a look at our weather forecast for this evening. A 30% chance of showers and thunderstorms. Mostly cloudy skies with a low around 74 degrees. Southeasterly winds at 3 to 7 miles per hour. Tomorrow, 70% chance of showers in the afternoon. Partly sunny skies with a high near 93. Heat index values as high as 103. New rainfall amounts between a tenth and a quarter of an inch, except higher amounts possible during thunderstorms. So tonight, 30% chance of showers. Tomorrow, 70% chance of showers. Tonight, mostly cloudy, a low of 74. Tomorrow, partly sunny, high near 93, and heat index values at 103. And that's a look at your Bass Capital radio weather. The annual Cliffhangers Gun Show will be held June 13th and 14th from 9 to 4 Saturday and 9 to 3 Sunday at the Putnam County Fairgrounds. 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

All of us at Coldwell Banker Ben Bates Realty want to express our congratulations for a job well done to all our graduates. 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

This is Leota Wilkinson, Chair of the Putnam County Commission. On behalf of myself and Commissioners Larry Harvey, Josh Alexander, Walton Pellissier, and J.R. Newbold, we want to congratulate all our graduates in Putnam County. We wish you much success on your bright future, and we hope you bring your talents and strengths back to our community and help us grow and flourish. Congratulations, graduates!

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Congratulations, graduates!

This is Rick Cernsey, superintendent of the Putnam County School District. As graduation season arrives, I want to take a moment to congratulate the incredible class of 2026. You have worked hard, overcome challenges, and created memories that will last a lifetime. Whether your next step is college, the military, technical training, or entering the workforce, know that your Putnam County School District family is proud of you. You are ready, you are capable, and your future is bright. Congratulations, class of 2026. We can't wait to see where life takes you.

This is Putnam County Sheriff Gator DeLuch. On behalf of all of us at the Sheriff's Office, we offer our congratulations to all of our graduates. We wish you success, and remember to make good decisions in your lives for health and happiness in your future. We hope you have a safe and sober graduation.

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2: Take a look at our weather forecast for this evening. A 30% chance of showers and thunderstorms. Mostly cloudy skies with a low around 74 degrees. Southeasterly winds at 3 to 7 miles per hour. Tomorrow, 70% chance of showers in the afternoon. Partly sunny skies with a high near 93. Heat index values as high as 103. New rainfall amounts between a tenth and a quarter of an inch, except higher amounts possible during thunderstorms. So tonight, 30% chance of showers. Tomorrow, 70% chance of showers. Tonight, mostly cloudy, a low of 74. Tomorrow, partly sunny, high near 93, and heat index values at 103. And that's a look at your Bass Capital Radio weather.

Right now, across Putnam County, graduation season has arrived. It started right here, in our classrooms, on our fields, in a community that showed up for you every step of the way. With teachers who believed in you, families who stood beside you, and friends who grew with you. And now, you take that next step forward. At Georgia Pacific, we're proud to be a part of this community, and we can't wait to see how you give back, lead, and make a difference. Congratulations, class of 2026, from all of us at Georgia Pacific.

I'm Ryan Adams from your local Edwards Own office of Ryan Adams and Luke Mutchie. Today, we want to take a moment to congratulate the Putnam County High School seniors. This is an incredible milestone, and you've earned every bit of it through hard work, perseverance, and dedication. Remember, success isn't about having everything figured out today. It's about making thoughtful choices, learning along the way, and staying focused on what matters most to you. Congratulations again to the Putnam County seniors.

Don't miss out on this weekend's events at the Putnam County Fairgrounds off of Highway 17 South in East Palatka. Remember, don't miss out on the fun at the fairgrounds this weekend. Take a look at our weather forecast for this evening. A 30% chance of showers and thunderstorms. Mostly cloudy skies with a low of skies with a high near 93. Heat index values as high as 103. New rainfall amounts between a tenth and a quarter of an inch, except higher amounts possible during thunderstorms. So tonight, 30% chance of showers. Tomorrow, 70% chance of showers. Tonight, mostly cloudy, a low of 74. Tomorrow, partly sunny, high near 93, and heat index values at 103. And that's a look at your Bass Capital radio weather. The annual Cliffhangers Gun Show will be held June 13th and 14th from 9 to 4 Saturday and 9 to 3 Sunday at the Putnam County Fairgrounds. 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
2: Take a look at our weather forecast for this evening. A 30% chance of showers and thunderstorms. Mostly cloudy skies with a low around 74 degrees. Southeasterly winds at 3 to 7 miles per hour. Tomorrow, 70% chance of showers in the afternoon. Partly sunny skies with a high near 93. Heat index values as high as 103. New rainfall amounts between a tenth and a quarter of an inch, except higher amounts possible during thunderstorms. So tonight, 30% chance of showers. Tomorrow, 70% chance of showers. Tonight, mostly cloudy, a low of 74. Tomorrow, partly sunny, high near 93, and heat index values at 103. And that's a look at your Bass Capital Radio weather.

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On behalf of Edith Aldrich State Farm Insurance, we wish all of the graduating seniors congratulations and success. 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

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Always remember the sacrifice others made for all of us to have the freedoms we enjoy and the right to vote.

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We are proud of you.

Hi, this is Charlie Douglas with the Douglas Law Firm, wishing all of our graduates a big congratulations. It is quite an accomplishment, and we want to personally recognize you. From all of us at the Douglas Law Firm, we congratulate this year's class on a job well done.

0: I'm Breaker 19. This here's a rubber duck. You got a copy on me, Big Ben? Come on. Yeah, 10-4, Big Ben, for sure, for sure. By golly, it's clean clear to Flagtown. Come on. Yeah, it's a big 10-4 there, Big Ben. Yeah, we definitely got the front door, good buddy. Mercy sakes alive, looks like we got us a convoy.
1: It was the dark of the moon on the 6th of June in a Kenworth pulling logs. Cab over Pete with a reefer on and a Jimmy hauling hogs. We is heading for Bear on I-10 about a mile out of Shaky Town. I says, Pigpen, this here's a rubber duck and I'm about to put the hammer down.

0: a 10, 4, about 5 mile or so, 10, roger, them hawks is getting intense up here.
1: But they's a roadblock up on the clover leaf, and them bears is wall to wall. Yeah, them smokies as thick as bugs on a bumper. They even had a bear in the air. I says, calling all trucks, this here is the duck. We about to go.

0: rocket sled on rails. We tore up all of our swindle sheets and left them setting on the scales. By the time we hit that shy town, them bears was getting smart. They'd brought up some reinforcements from the Illinois National Guard. There's armored cars, tanks, jeeps, and rigs of every size. Yeah, them chicken coops was full of bears, and choppers filled the skies. Well, we shot the line, we went for broke, with 1,000 screaming trucks, and 11 long-haired friends of Jesus in a chartreuse microbus.
1: Yeah, rubber duck to Sodbuster. Come on, are you up? 10-4, Sodbuster. Listen, you want to put that microbus in behind that suicide jockey? Yeah, he's hauling dynamite, and he needs all the help he can get.
0: Well, we laid a strip for the Jersey Shore and prepared to cross the line. I could see the bridge was lined with bears, but it didn't have a doggone dime. I says, Pigpen, this here's a rubber duck. We just ain't going to pay no toll. So we crashed the gate doing 98.

0: that pig pen? 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
1: Well, we rolled up Interstate 40.

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1: Taking a look at your overnight weather forecast. Mostly cloudy skies overnight with a low of 74 and southeasterly winds at 3 to 7 miles per hour. Today, a 70% chance of showers with partly sunny skies, a high near 93. Heat index values as high as 103. Southerly winds around 6 miles per hour. Chance of rain today, 70%. Our high is going to be near 93 with heat index values at 103 and a chance of thunderstorms again at 70%. And that's a look at your Bass Capital Radio weather.

Kevin and the gang at Highway Mart wish all our graduates success and happiness and health. Remember, Highway Mart is always there to give you personal service and pump the gas for you. Congratulations, graduates.

Congratulations, graduates. Hi, this is Matt Reynolds, your Putnam County Clerk of Circuit Court and Comptroller. On behalf of myself and all of the staff here at the Clerk's Office, we want to express how proud we are of all of your accomplishments that have led up to your graduation day. We wish you the best for a bright future and hope that you will continue to give back to your Putnam County community.

0: Hi, I'm Johnny Erickson Tata. And did you know that only 1 out of 5 people with disabilities have a job? That statistic alarmed Amy, a special needs mother. It's why she founded Biddy and Bo's Coffee, named after her 2 children with Down syndrome. This coffee shop is not only serving a hot cup of good joe, it's also a place that employs over 40 people with intellectual and developmental disabilities, like Jesse, the bubbly cashier who has cerebral palsy, or Matt, who has autism and says being a barista has helped build his confidence. What's more, customers have a chance to make new friends and discover the abilities of people with limitations. It's what happens when businesses open their doors and their hearts to employ people with disabilities. So, on behalf of disabilitycampaign.org, thank you, Biddy and Bo's Coffee, for embracing disability in the workforce. Hi, I'm Johnny Erickson Tata. As a wheelchair user for more than 50 years, I am so excited to learn all the modern technologies out there that are advancing the world of disability and rehabilitation, like the newly invented standing wheelchair called the Lad Roller. By using gravity and the motion of wheels, this innovative wheelchair is able to quickly put the user in an upright position, allowing them to stand up at eye level with friends and family, or reach for a book on a high shelf, or take a group selfie without everyone having to crouch down. Plus, its 4-wheel drive capabilities make it easy for wheelchair users to go over a curb or down steps. 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And friend, if you know a wheelchair user, just go to disabilitycampaign.org and watch a great video to learn more about the Lad Roller standing wheelchair. Let's keep innovating at disabilitycampaign.org.
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Hi, this is Joy Poupard, Director of Development at Roadheaver Boys Ranch. We want to wish a congratulations to all Putnam County graduates. May God bless you in your next phase of life.

Palatka Gas Authority wishes all the graduates all the best and hopes this next chapter in your life will be a great one. We remind you how efficient and inexpensive natural gas energy is. Best of luck, graduates, from all of us at Palatka Gas Authority.

Congratulations, graduates, from all of us at the Putnam County Fairgrounds. We are proud of you and your accomplishments. We are extremely proud of all of our graduates who have been a part of our annual fair youth competitions, and we wish you all the best in your next adventure.

On behalf of all of us at Seminole Electric, we want to wish all of our graduates the very best as they take their next step in life. You have remained resilient and have worked hard to achieve this accomplishment, and we salute you. Congratulations, graduates.

All of us at Coldwell Banker Ben Bates Realty want to express our congratulations for a job well done to all our graduates. We are proud of you. Coldwell Banker Ben Bates Realty has been a part of our community for years, providing all the services you would expect from your realtor. Congratulations, graduates.

Some say love, it is a river, and that it drowns the tender reed. And some say love, it's like a razor.

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1: Taking a look at your overnight weather forecast. Mostly cloudy skies overnight with a low of 74 and southeasterly winds at 3 to 7 miles per hour. Today, a 70% chance of showers with partly sunny skies, a high near 93. Heat index values as high as 103. Southerly winds around 6 miles per hour. Chance of rain today, 70%. Our high is going to be near 93 with heat index values at 103 and a chance of thunderstorms again at 70%. And that's a look at your Bass Capital Radio weather.

This is Leota Wilkinson, Chair of the Putnam County Commission. On behalf of myself and Commissioners Larry Harvey, Josh Alexander, Walton Pellissier, and J.R. Newbold, we want to congratulate all our graduates in Putnam County. We wish you much success on your bright future, and we hope you bring your talents and strengths back to our community and help us grow and flourish. Congratulations, graduates!

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Congratulations, graduates!

0: This is our beautiful daughter, Emmy.
1: She was a bold little personality and such a bright light in our lives.
0: She was just 19 months old when we lost her to drowning. I'm Bodie Miller, and this is my wife, Morgan. As a family, we were careful around water. We had a fence around our pool, and our older kids had learned how to swim.
1: One day, we were visiting a neighbor, and all of a sudden, I couldn't hear Emmy. That silence was terrifying. Then I saw a tiny sliver of light where the back door had been opened. I ran outside and saw Emmy in the pool. We couldn't save her. As a mom, I want other parents to know how fast drowning can happen. It takes moments. You have to be vigilant, as if it's a lion waiting to snatch your child.
0: Drowning is the number one cause of injury-related death in children ages 1 to 4. 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

This is Rick Cernsey, superintendent of the Putnam County School District. As graduation season arrives, I want to take a moment to congratulate the incredible class of 2026. You have worked hard, overcome challenges, and created memories that will last a lifetime. Whether your next step is college, the military, technical training, or entering the workforce, know that your Putnam County School District family is proud of you. You are ready, you are capable, and your future is bright. Congratulations, class of 2026. We can't wait to see where life takes you.

This is Putnam County Sheriff Gator DeLuch. On behalf of all of us at the Sheriff's Office, we offer our congratulations to all of our graduates. We wish you success, and remember to make good decisions in your lives for health and happiness in your future. We hope you have a safe and sober graduation.

I'm in my wigwam. I'll be beating on my tom-tom, pull out the pipe and smoke you some, and pass it around, cause I'm an Indian outlaw. Half Cherokee and Choctaw, my baby, she's a Chippewa.

Right now, across Putnam County, graduation season has arrived. It started right here, in our classrooms, on our fields, in a community that showed up for you every step of the way, with teachers who believed in you, families who stood beside you, and friends who grew with you. And now, you take that next step forward. At Georgia Pacific, we're proud to be a part of this community, and we can't wait to see how you give back, lead, and make a difference. Congratulations, class of 2026, from all of us at Georgia Pacific.

I'm Ryan Adams from your local Edwards Owen office of Ryan Adams and Luke Mutchie. Today, we want to take a moment to congratulate the Putnam County High School seniors. This is an incredible milestone, and you've earned every bit of it through hard work, perseverance, and dedication. Remember, success isn't about having everything figured out today. It's about making thoughtful choices, learning along the way, and staying focused on what matters most to you. Congratulations again to the Putnam County seniors.

family and staff at Johnson River Church Funeral Home congratulate all the high school graduates from Putnam County. As you continue to pursue your dreams, remember that courage is not the absence of fear, but the ability to rise above it.

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1: Taking a look at your overnight weather forecast. Mostly cloudy skies overnight with a low of 74 and southeasterly winds at 3 to 7 miles per hour. Today, a 70% chance of showers with partly sunny skies, a high near 93. Heat index values as high as 103. Southerly winds around 6 miles per hour. Chance of rain today, 70%. Our high is going to be near 93 with heat index values at 103 and a chance of thunderstorms again at 70%. And that's a look at your Bass Capital Radio weather.

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0: Hi, I'm Johnny Erickson Tata, and whoever said, "Sticks and stones may break my bones, but words will never hurt me," that person was wrong. Recently, I received a letter from an eighth grader named Juanita, who shared that a friend at school joked, "Yeah, he's special, all right, special Ed." While most kids laughed, Juanita did not find it funny, because her younger sister has Down syndrome and is in a special needs class. Juanita wrote, "Johnny, even grown-ups say things like, 'That's so lame,' or they use the R word, retarded, like it's no big deal. But that hurts." Well, what a great lesson from a young girl. A proverb says, "The tongue has the power of life and death." And that's so true. Words can either build up or crush someone. 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

left here, boy, take it slow. Don't get distracted by that radio. I just rolled my eyes and I said, Daddy,

Congratulations, Putnam County graduates. 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

County Elections Office, I'd like to congratulate all of our graduates on a job well done. 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
1: Taking a look at your overnight weather forecast. Mostly cloudy skies overnight with a low of 74 and southeasterly winds at 3 to 7 miles per hour. Today, a 70% chance of showers with partly sunny skies, a high near 93. Heat index values as high as 103. Southerly winds around 6 miles per hour. Chance of rain today, 70%. Our high is going to be near 93 with heat index values at 103. And a chance of thunderstorms again at 70%. And that's a look at your Bass Capital Radio weather.

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0: My husband is a wonderful man. 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

Hi, this is Charlie Douglas with the Douglas Law Firm, wishing all of our graduates a big congratulations. 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

Kevin and the gang at Highway Mart wish all our graduates success and happiness and health. Remember, Highway Mart is always there to give you personal service and pump the gas for you. 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

Congratulations, graduates. Hi, this is Matt Reynolds, your Putnam County Clerk of Circuit Court and Comptroller. On behalf of myself and all of the staff here at the Clerk's Office, we want to express how proud we are of all of your accomplishments that have led up to your graduation day. We wish you the best for a bright future and hope that you will continue to give back to your Putnam County community.

Hi, this is Joy Poupard, Director of Development at Roadheaver Boys Ranch. We want to wish a congratulations to all Putnam County graduates. May God bless you in your next phase of life.

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1: Taking a look at your overnight weather forecast. Mostly cloudy skies overnight with a low of 74 and southeasterly winds at 3 to 7 miles per hour. Today, a 70% chance of showers with partly sunny skies, a high near 93. Heat index values as high as 103. Southerly winds around 6 miles per hour. Chance of rain today, 70%. Our high is going to be near 93 with heat index values at 103. And a chance of thunderstorms again at 70%. And that's a look at your Bass Capital Radio weather.
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Congratulations, graduates, from all of us at the Putnam County Fairgrounds. We are proud of you and your accomplishments. We are extremely proud of all of our graduates who have been a part of our annual fair youth competitions, and we wish you all the best in your next adventure.

In Ag News from Southeast AgNet, the Agricultural Retailers Association shared their support of the Build America 250 Act, or H.R. 8870, which deals with the long-term surface transportation and reauthorization legislation, authored by Representative Sam Graves. Darren Kopic, ARA President and CEO, submitted a letter of support to the committee chairman, Sam Graves, ranking member Rick Larson, and subcommittee on Highways and Transit chairman, David Rouser, and ranking member Eleanor Holmes Norton. Kopic said, quote, "Agricultural retailers are a critical link between manufacturers and the farmers and ranchers who feed America. The reliability of that link depends on a modern transportation system, safe roads and bridges, qualified commercial drivers, and federal rules that reflect the realities of agricultural freight. The Build America 250 Act addresses each of these needs in meaningful ways, and the ARA is proud to support it. These provisions represent a meaningful step toward a transportation system that works with, rather than against, the agricultural supply chain. Part of this legislation requires the Federal Motor Carrier Safety Administration to assess each state's enforcement of seasonal Ag CDL programs and their effect on the industry. Reformation of the seasonal CDL program is a priority for ARA. In his letter of support, Darren Kopic writes, quote, "For decades of inconsistent state-by-state interpretation of which vehicles and equipment qualify as implements of husbandry have created significant compliance risk for retailers, exposing seasonal drivers to inconsistent enforcement and undermining the regulatory certainty that the seasonal agricultural CDL program is designed to provide. To learn more, visit southeastagnet.com. 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I'm Dale Sandlin with Southeast AgNet.

On behalf of all of us at Seminole Electric, we want to wish all of our graduates the very best as they take their next step in life. You have remained resilient and have worked hard to achieve this accomplishment, and we salute you. Congratulations, graduates.

All of us at Coldwell Banker Ben Bates Realty want to express our congratulations for a job well done to all our graduates. We are proud of you. 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

This is Leota Wilkinson, Chair of the Putnam County Commission. On behalf of myself and Commissioners Larry Harvey, Josh Alexander, Walton Pellisier, and J.R. Newbold, we want to congratulate all our graduates in Putnam County. We wish you much success on your bright future, and we hope you bring your talents and strengths back to our community and help us grow and flourish. Congratulations, graduates!

Arctic Air has been here for this community for years, no matter what the weather. They want to congratulate our graduates and wish them much success, no matter what path they choose. 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Congratulations, graduates!

This is Rick Cernsey, superintendent of the Putnam County School District. As graduation season arrives, I want to take a moment to congratulate the incredible class of 2026. You have worked hard, overcome challenges, and created memories that will last a lifetime. Whether your next step is college, the military, technical training, or entering the workforce, know that your Putnam County School District family is proud of you. You are ready, you are capable, and your future is bright. Congratulations, class of 2026. We can't wait to see where life takes you.

day I heard my woman say something I never heard her say before. She just told me she was gonna leave me and that she didn't love me anymore. But I know that the love and kindness and the understanding that she had when I first met her is still there somewhere. So I'm gonna get down on my knees and I'm gonna say to my baby,

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1: Bottom Line grain analyst suggests keeping an eye on corn futures, a rally back above $5 from just 2 weeks ago. December corn reached a 52-week high, 506.5 on May 13th, and quickly backed off toward the 480 level. Good planting progress, favorable weather in most major areas, and continued uncertainty on any resolution with Iran. Bottom line analysts say those factors still exist, but several supply-side items create new optimism. Daily ethanol production recently exceeded 1.1 million barrels a day, highest weekly level since mid-May 2019. Export sales in the recent report, nearly 84 million bushels, a 17-week high. And finally, last Friday's monthly cattle on feed report showing increased numbers, increased placements, first time in over 2 years. This is the Bottom Line Report. Image Wellness says your health is your greatest wealth. Visit Image Wellness on Facebook. And with another quick note, here's Dale Sandlin.
2: Thanks, Mark. In a story from the National Association of Farm Broadcasters, China has suspended beef imports from three Brazilian meatpacking plants after detecting synthetic veterinary hormones in cattle, according to a report by Global Rural and confirmed by Reuters. The affected plants are operated by JBS, Prima Foods, and Frialto. China prohibits the use of certain synthetic hormones in beef production, and the suspensions come as Brazil seeks expanded access to the Chinese market, its largest foreign customer for beef exports. Brazilian officials recently requested approval for exports from 33 additional meatpacking facilities. The companies involved did not immediately comment on the suspensions. Brazil's Beef Industry Association, ABEC, also has not publicly detailed how long the restrictions may remain in effect. Earlier last week, China approved the resumption of shipments from three other Brazilian beef plants that have previously faced restrictions. The latest move adds uncertainty to trade between the two countries as China continues closely monitoring.
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4: 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It will be held at Renegades in Wilaka on June 20th, starting at noon. 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The Interlochen Fire Department will have a breakfast on the first Saturday of each month at 217 Kennedy Street in Interlochen. 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
4: Taking a look at your overnight weather forecast. Mostly cloudy skies overnight with a low of 74 and southeasterly winds at 3 to 7 miles per hour. Today, a 70% chance of showers with partly sunny skies, a high near 93. Heat index values as high as 103. Southerly winds around 6 miles per hour. Chance of rain today, 70%. Our high is going to be near 93 with heat index values at 103 and a chance of thunderstorms again at 70%. And that's a look at your Bass Capital radio weather.
6: This is Putnam County Sheriff Gator DeLuch. On behalf of all of us at the Sheriff's Office, we offer our congratulations to all of our graduates. We wish you success, and remember to make good decisions in your lives for health and happiness in your future. We hope you have a safe and sober graduation.

Right now, across Putnam County, graduation season has arrived. It started right here, in our classrooms, on our fields, in a community that showed up for you every step of the way, with teachers who believed in you, families who stood beside you, and friends who grew with you. And now, you take that next step forward. At Georgia Pacific, we're proud to be a part of this community, and we can't wait to see how you give back, lead, and make a difference. Congratulations, class of 2026, from all of us at Georgia Pacific.

0: Livestock News from Southeast AgNet, Central America is expected to continue to be a growing market for U.S. pork and beef, according to Ricardo Zuniga, featured speaker at the U.S. Meat Export Federation Spring Conference in Oklahoma City last week. Zuniga focused on the role that the Dominican Republic Central America Free Trade Agreement will play in these exports.
1: The most important story is that it's going to remain a strong market. CAFTA DR, which is the engine for trade with the region that's leveled the playing field for U.S. meat exporters, is going to survive in a very difficult environment for free trade agreements. It's going to be fine. But there are some things to watch that are potentially could depress demand. One is the disruptions caused by the war in Iran. Another is the general disruptions to CAFTA DR, the trade issues, and then the possibility of increased deportations from the U.S. because the Central America really depends on remittances from the workforce in the United States. And then the last piece is that it's very dependent on the U.S. economy. So if things go well in the United States, Central America tends to do well. If there is a problem in the U.S. economy, then Central America tends to suffer some. USMEF and the producers have a voice in what happens in these agreements. And for example, in the case of CAFTA DR, which was so important for the success of meat exports to Central America, it was almost dismantled over a 301 investigation involving Nicaragua. And it was a textile industry, but it was industry voices that prevented that from happening and that kept supply chains together and CAFTA together.
0: 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I'm Dale Santlin with Southeast AgNet.
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3: 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The Putnam First Cancer Fund Trivia Tournament signups are going on right now. 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

I'm Ryan Adams from your local Edward Dolan office of Ryan Adams and Luke Mutchie. Today, we want to take a moment to congratulate the Putnam County High School seniors. This is an incredible milestone, and you've earned every bit of it through hard work, perseverance, and dedication. Remember, success isn't about having everything figured out today. It's about making thoughtful choices, learning along the way, and staying focused on what matters most to you. Congratulations again to the Putnam County seniors.

announced there was your funeral home. Congratulate all the high school graduates of Putnam County. 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

Hi, this is Joe Pickens, president of St. John's River State College, home of academic and athletic champions. 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

Congratulations, Putnam County graduates. On behalf of the Putnam County Chamber of Commerce, our board, and myself, Laura Pavlis, we're so proud of you and very excited for your future.

0: In specialty crop news on the Southeast AgNet, I'm Clint Thompson. According to the May 21st edition of the U.S. Drought Monitor, exceptional drought conditions still persist across much of North Florida and Southeast Georgia. The driest conditions in North Florida start in Bay, Gulf, and Calhoun counties and expand eastward to parts of Nassau, Union, Alachua, and Levy counties. Extreme drought in the Florida Panhandle is located in Walton, Holmes, Washington, and Jackson counties, and also in the northeastern part of the state. It starts in Nassau and Duval counties and stretches down the west coast to the southernmost counties like Monroe and Miami-Dade. Moderate and severe drought cover the remaining areas in Florida. Exceptional drought in Georgia starts in the southwest corner of the state in the eastern half of Decatur County. The conditions stretch eastward to the border, ranging from Camden County to Chatham County. Exceptional drought stretches as far north as Emanuel, Candler, Bullock, and Screven counties. The areas that are not covered in exceptional drought in South Georgia are observing extreme drought, which stretches up the western area to North Georgia. The rest of the state is mostly observing severe drought conditions. For more information, see specialtycropgrower.com.
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3: 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This is for the Putnam First Cancer Fund Trivia Tournament June 20th. The Interlochen Fire Department will have breakfast on the first Saturday of each month at 217 Kennedy Street in Interlochen. 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
3: Take a look at your overnight weather forecast. Mostly cloudy skies overnight with a low of 74 and southeasterly winds at 3 to 7 miles per hour. Today, a 70% chance of showers with partly sunny skies, a high near 93. Heat index values as high as 103. Southerly winds around 6 miles per hour. Chance of rain today, 70%. Our high is going to be near 93 with heat index values at 103 and a chance of thunderstorms again at 70%. And that's a look at your Bass Capital Radio weather.

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2: From the Southeast AgNet, rally back above $5 from just 2 weeks ago. December corn reached a 52-week high, 506.5 on May 13th, and quickly backed off toward the 480 level. Good planting progress, favorable weather in most major areas, and continued uncertainty on any resolution with Iran. Bottom line analysts say those factors still exist, but several supply-side items create new optimism. Daily ethanol production recently exceeded 1.1 million barrels a day, highest weekly level since mid-May 2019. Export sales in the recent report, nearly 84 million bushels, a 17-week high. And finally, last Friday's monthly cattle on feed report showing increased numbers, increased placements, first time in over 2 years. This is the Bottom Line Report. Image Wellness says your health is your greatest wealth. Visit Image Wellness on Facebook. And with another quick note, here's Dale Sandlin.
3: Thanks, Mark. In a story from the National Association of Farm Broadcasters, China has suspended beef imports from three Brazilian meatpacking plants after detecting synthetic veterinary hormones in cattle, according to a report by Global Rural and confirmed by Reuters. The affected plants are operated by JBS, Prima Foods, and Frialto. China prohibits the use of certain synthetic hormones in beef production, and the suspensions come as Brazil seeks expanded access to the Chinese market, its largest foreign customer for beef exports. Brazilian officials recently requested approval for exports from 33 additional meatpacking facilities. The companies involved did not immediately comment on the suspensions. Brazil's Beef Industry Association, ABEC, also has not publicly detailed how long the restrictions may remain in effect. Earlier last week, China approved the resumption of shipments from three other Brazilian beef plants that have previously faced restrictions. The latest move adds uncertainty to trade between the two countries as China continues closely monitoring imported meat supplies.
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0: Putnam First Cancer Fund is having a trivia tournament. Sign-ups are going on now. It will be held at Renegades in Wilaka on June 20th, starting at noon. For entry forms and more information, email bluebandit28@yahoo.com. The Interlochen Fire Department will have a breakfast on the first Saturday of each month at 217 Kennedy Street in Interlochen. 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

some that I don't even know, but I'm looking forward to, cause I like my women everywhere I go. So roll on big wheels, don't you roll so slow. Peggy Ann is a waiting in Memphis.

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Then a Jimmy 8. If you think I'm losing time, you're running late. I got a steady little baby waiting back home for me. But there are six more towns to go till I'm back in Tennessee. And six more women, at least I know. Yeah, I'm a kiss-stealing, wheeling-dealing, a drug driver.

Hello, this is Edith Aldrich. On behalf of Edith Aldrich State Farm Insurance, we wish all of the graduating seniors congratulations and success. And remember, like a good neighbor, State Farm is there.

0: In Ag News from Southeast AgNet, the Agricultural Retailers Association shared their support of the Build America 250 Act, or H.R. 8870, which deals with the long-term surface transportation and reauthorization legislation, authored by Representative Sam Graves. Garen Kopic, ARA President and CEO, submitted a letter of support to the committee chairman, Sam Graves, Ranking Member Rick Larson, and Subcommittee on Highways and Transit Chairman David Rouser, and Ranking Member Eleanor Holmes Norton. Kopic said, quote, "Agricultural retailers are a critical link between manufacturers and the farmers and ranchers who feed America. The reliability of that link depends on a modern transportation system, safe roads and bridges, qualified commercial drivers, and federal rules that reflect the realities of agricultural freight. The Build America 250 Act addresses each of these needs in meaningful ways, and the ARA is proud to support it. These provisions represent a meaningful step toward a transportation system that works with, rather than against, the agricultural supply chain. Part of this legislation requires the Federal Motor Carrier Safety Administration to assess each state's enforcement of seasonal ag CDL programs and their effect on the industry. Reformation of the seasonal CDL program is a priority for ARA. In his letter of support, Darren Kopic writes, quote, "For decades of inconsistent state-by-state interpretation of which vehicles and equipment qualify as implements of husbandry have created significant compliance risk for retailers, exposing seasonal drivers to inconsistent enforcement and undermining the regulatory certainty that the seasonal agricultural CDL program is designed to provide. To learn more, visit southeastagnet.com. 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I'm Dale Sandlin with Southeast AgNet.
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Hi, this is David Dwyer at Palatka Heating and Air, wishing all of our graduates all the best. Working hard is something we know about at Palatka Heating and Air. Your hard work and dedication has led you to this milestone in your life. Congratulations to all the graduates. 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

0: Stagnet, Central America is expected to continue to be a growing market for U.S. pork and beef, according to Ricardo Zuniga, featured speaker at the U.S. Meat Export Federation Spring Conference in Oklahoma City last week. Zuniga focused on the role that the Dominican Republic Central America Free Trade Agreement will play in these exports.
1: The most important story is that it's going to remain a strong market. CAFTA DR, which is the engine for trade with the region that's leveled the playing field for U.S. meat exporters, is going to survive in a very difficult environment for free trade agreements. It's going to be fine. But there are some things to watch that are potentially could depress demand. One is the disruptions caused by the war in Iran. Another is the general disruptions to CAFTA DR, the trade issues, and then the possibility of increased deportations from the U.S. because the Central America really depends on remittances from the workforce in the United States. And then the last piece is that it's very dependent on the U.S. economy. So if things go well in the United States, Central America tends to do well. If there is a problem in the U.S. economy, then Central America tends to suffer some. USMEF and the producers have a voice in what happens in these agreements. And for example, in the case of CAFTA DR, which was so important for the success of meat exports to Central America, it was almost dismantled over a 301 investigation involving Nicaragua. And it was a textile industry, but it was industry voices that prevented that from happening and that kept supply chains together and CAFTA together.
0: 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I'm Dale Santlin with Southeast AgNet.
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1: NBC News Radio. I'm Mark Mayfield. Ken Paxton is the winner of the Republican primary runoff for the U.S. Senate in Texas. The state's attorney general defeated incumbent Republican Senator John Cornyn. Paxton will face Democratic State Representative James Tallarico in the November midterms. American Airlines will now be using Starlink for its in-flight Wi-Fi. Tammy Trujillo has the latest.
2: The carrier says it plans to install the SpaceX internet provider on over 500 of its Airbus planes

0: starting early next year. American began offering complimentary Wi-Fi for its frequent flyers back in January. The announcement comes as SpaceX is preparing to go public next month in what could be the biggest IPO ever. I'm Tammy Trujillo.
1: And Green Bay Packers running back Josh Jacobs is facing domestic violence charges following his arrest in Wisconsin. Jacobs was booked Tuesday into the Brown County Jail on charges including strangulation, suffocation, and battery. Mark Mayfield, NBC News Radio.
2: This is Florida News Now.
3: A woman's recovering after she was attacked by an alligator. It happened in Inverness in Citrus County during the holiday weekend. The victim, Nikki Weber, told dispatchers she was swimming with her kids when the gator latched onto her leg. Her daughter pulled her from the water. She had serious bite wounds. Weber is recovering at the hospital. A below normal hurricane season could help further a positive trend in the Florida insurance market. Patricia Bourne's a risk management professor at Florida State University. She says the industry looks strong.
4: We would prefer that more insurers that have a footprint across the whole country would be writing in Florida so that they're diversified more broadly.
3: The city of Tampa is using persuasion and sanctions to cut down on water use.
5: Tampa Mayor Jane Castor says the city has issued more than 400 tickets for excessive water use, up about 30% compared with the same time last year.
6: We don't want to write citations. We want everybody to abide by these restrictions.
5: Castor says residents appear to be using more water to make up for the lack of rain, but that threatens the city's available drinking water supply. Tampa is waiving fees to apply for reclaimed water where available. Tampa remains under extreme drought conditions, according to NOAA. Gordon Bird, Tampa.
3: A big part of the Orlando Science Center is about to reopen. The Big Dome Theater includes a new curved nanoseam screen, better seats, and better sound. The center will host nature films and laser light shows featuring music by Pink Floyd, Taylor Swift, and other artists. The Tampa Bay Rays lose their third in a row. The Miami Marlins' four-game winning streak was snapped in Toronto. With Florida's news, I'm Chris Trankman.

0: Okay, here it is. Have you ever seen God do the miraculous? Hey, this is Pastor Terry, and here's some grace for your journey. Oftentimes, we go through our days consumed by the busyness of the day. I get it. I do that. You do that. That's normal. But if we push the pause button and look around, God is doing miraculous things all around us. Now, in Acts 12, Peter was miraculously released from prison. An angel came, opened the door, broke the shackles, and he walked out between guards and was free. Listen to what is said in Acts 12. Now, when Peter came to himself and said, "Hey, now I am sure that the Lord has sent his angel, and he rescued me from the hand of Herod and from all the Jewish people and what they were expecting." And then the Bible goes on to say, when the followers of Jesus heard this, they greatly rejoiced. Miraculous things are going on around you. Pay attention. Rejoice. Give God the glory, and you'll find unbelievable grace for your journey.
1: That was Pastor Terry Wright of Grace Fellowship.

0: Hi, this is Charlie Douglas with the Douglas Law Firm, wishing all of our graduates a big congratulations. It is quite an accomplishment, and we want to personally recognize you. From all of us at the Douglas Law Firm, we congratulate this year's class on a job well done.
1: And good morning, and welcome to the morning show. Mary in the morning with you at 7:08 right now for this Wednesday, May the 27th. And right now on the porch, we have 74 degrees out there, and it looks like temperature-wise today, a high near 93 with heat index values as high as 103, 50% chance of showers and thunderstorms today. Mainly in the afternoon. Southerly winds at 3 to 8 miles per hour, and new rainfall amounts less than a tenth of an inch, except higher amounts possible during the thunderstorms. Tonight, we have a 60% chance of showers and thunderstorms. Mostly cloudy skies, low around 72. Southeasterly winds around 5 miles per hour becoming calm, and our rainfall amounts tonight between a quarter and a half an inch are possible. So that's all coming up. Again, 50% chance of showers for today, 60% for tonight. High today, 93 with heat index values at 103, and tonight's low 72. And coming up for the rest of the week, we have 90% chance of rain on Thursday and 80% on Friday. So some good chances of rain coming up here. All right, right now we have our graduation greeting from Highway Mart, and then we'll be back with some music this morning. Wanda Jackson in the middle of a heartache.
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Our national days for today. Today's cellophane tape day. There's so many different types of tape now. Grape popsicle day. I do like grape popsicles. I kind of like banana popsicles too. Grape day and senior health and fitness day and flip-flop day. So those are our national days for today. They say that cellophane tape, you can use it to clean your keyboard. The sticky side can pick up dust, crumbs, and other debris. It's great for picking up tiny shards of broken glass that are hard to see. And also, it's a temporary hold up a hem or cellophane tape till you can properly repair a hem. It's a quick fix for a fallen hem and a pitch. And wrap a toilet paper roll with cellophane tape, sticky side out, and hang it from the ceiling to create a makeshift fly trap. The flies are attracted to the roll and get stuck on the tape. Okay. There you go. Some things for National Cellophane Tape Day. 7:13 right now, and the Judds with Young Love on WIYD, AM and FM, and streaming live at BassCapitalRadio.com.

0: The number one song for the Judds, that was Young Love. That was back in 1989. And the Judds, of course, a family duo, Mama Judd, Naomi Judd. And her daughter, Winona, was actually born Christina and changed the name to Winona. They moved to Hollywood in 1968 and then to Nashville in 1979. And Naomi's chronic hepatitis forced them to split up. That was at the end of 1991. And so there we go. The Judds. Number one song, Young Love.
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0: And coming up, we have Tanya Tucker, and she's going to be doing What Do I Do With Me? And she was born in Seminole, Texas, raised in Wilcox, Arizona. And she, of course, is a singer-songwriter, many, many hits over the years. And she acted in the movies Jeremiah Johnson and Hard Country. I had forgotten about that. All righty, so this morning, Tanya Tucker joining us on The Morning Show with Mary.

And coming up next, Miranda Lambert with Bluebird. And it looks like today we're going to have weather forecast calling for a 50% chance of rain today and a 60% chance for tonight. But that heat index value today as high as 103. Miranda Lambert with Bluebird. Yeah, I'm a

0: You have two opportunities to win today. We're going to be giving away some tickets to go up to Wild Adventures up in Valdosta, Georgia. And you're going to be able to win some tickets to go see, actually, two ways to win with that. You can win tickets to just go up anytime and go see them up at Wild Adventures. Or you can wait until June 20th when Parmalee and Locash are going to be coming to Wild Adventures. So we'll have some tickets for that and, of course, a large pizza from Nico's. So your opportunity to win will be coming up here soon. And we're going to check in with our sponsors.
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0: And bottom of the hour weather forecast this morning with Mary in the morning. 50% chance of showers and thunderstorms today, mainly after 3 p.m., so this afternoon. Partly sunny, otherwise it's going to be hot out there. A high near 93 with heat index values going as high as 103. Southerly winds at 3 to 8 miles per hour. New rainfall amounts of less than a tenth of an inch, except higher amounts possible during thunderstorms. And showers and thunderstorms likely for tonight, mainly before 10 p.m., our chance of rain for tonight at 60%. Mostly cloudy skies, low around 72 degrees, with southeasterly winds around 5 miles per hour becoming calm this evening. New rainfall amounts for this evening between a quarter and a half an inch are possible. So 50% chance of showers today, 60% for tonight. Partly sunny today with a high near 93 and heat index values at 103. And tonight, mostly cloudy skies, a low around 72 degrees. Currently on our porch this morning, up to 76 degrees already. It's going to warm up there today. 7:32 right now on the morning show. And Roseanne Cash, of course, she's the daughter of Johnny Cash. She has September when it comes.

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0: Congratulations, graduates, from all of us at the Putnam County Fairgrounds. We are proud of you and your accomplishments. We are extremely proud of all of our graduates who have been a part of our annual fair youth competitions, and we wish you all the best in your next adventure.
1: And it is graduation week here in Putnam County, and we had a few graduations last week, but mainly this week is graduation week, and last week is school for the kids, so they are ready to hit the ground running and have a great summer. So we have a helpful hint for you this morning. If you do hard-cooked eggs or hard-boiled eggs, this is a way to keep the shells from cracking. Okay, I'm always trying to be so careful putting them in the water and stuff to keep them from cracking. But they say if you're hard cooking eggs, add a few drops of vinegar to the water. It will help the shells from cracking. There you go. I'll have to try that. That's your helpful hint for today. All right, some more music coming your way, and then your opportunity to win is coming up next, and we're going to win tickets to go up to Wild Adventures up in Valdosta, Georgia. Alan Jackson is next with USA Today.

0: Now, your Florida sports update.
1: The Rays are on a three-game losing streak. They got beat by the Orioles 6-1. The O's took control early with a three-run second. Griffin Jacks was charged with the loss. He left the game in the second after being hit by a 107-mile-an-hour line drive. Jacks not seriously hurt. The Rays say he's day-to-day. The Marlins also lost. Their four-game win streak ends with an 8-1 loss in Toronto. Sandy Alcantara charged with his fourth loss after allowing eight runs in 5 2/3 innings. NFL practices were back throughout the state of Florida yesterday. The Buccaneers, Dolphins, and Jaguars all had voluntary OTA sessions. The Bucs and Dolphins are back at it today. The Jags will get today off. They'll return to practice tomorrow. And in the NBA playoffs, the Thunder beat the Spurs to take a 3-2 lead in the Western Conference Finals. That's your Florida sports. I'm Matt McCoy.
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5: And welcome back, and it's time now for you to win tickets to go up to Wild Adventures up in Valdosta, Georgia. And this is to Parmalee and Low Cash. They're going to be there live on Saturday, June the 20th. This is for you and for three other people to go with you. And this is up at Wild Adventures, so you get all the water park and the theme park and even the concert. So a family vacation, a good time of this year with all the graduations going on, something for you to plan. So this is open to everyone. Go ahead and be the first person to give me a call at 386-325-4556 and answer this question this morning, and you will win tickets to Wild Adventures for four people. What is the name of Elvis Presley's Memphis home? Okay, what is the name of Elvis Presley's Memphis home? All righty, hang on just a minute. Good morning, hang on. And good morning. Do you have an answer to the question this morning?
6: That would be Graceland.
5: Wow, you were very fast this morning. All righty. You are right. It is Graceland. You're going to be able to go up to Wild Adventures in Valdosta, Georgia. And what is your name?
6: This is Lloyd Bridges.
5: Lloyd Bridges? Okay. All right.
6: William.
5: Oh, William Bridges. I was going to say Lloyd Bridges. Isn't that Sea Hunt?
6: Okay. Yeah.
5: All right, William, congratulations. You're the winner of the tickets. I know you've been up to Wild Adventures before. What's your favorite thing to do up there?
6: Probably the Lazy River.
5: Lazy River? Okay.
6: In the water park side.
5: Okay. All righty. There's a lot of fun things to do, and you're going to be able to go up there with three other people. So congratulations. You're right that the name of Elvis Presley's Memphis home is Graceland. Congratulations to you. All righty. So you have won tickets. Stop by the radio station Monday through Friday, 9:30 to 11:30. Pick those up and enjoy Wild Adventures. Congratulations, William. All righty.
6: Thank you very much.
5: All right. So William Bridges, congratulations to him. Winner of a large, pizza from Nico's. Tickets to Wild Adventures. There we go. I'm on a different contest this morning. All right. So it's 7:50 right now on the morning show. We have 76 degrees on the porch. Looks like a rainy day today. And you're going to be getting a chance of rain at 50% for today and 60% for tonight. Current temperature again, 76 degrees. And more music coming your way.

0: On behalf of all of us at Seminole Electric, we want to wish all of our graduates the very best as they take their next step in life. You have remained resilient and have worked hard to achieve this accomplishment, and we salute you. Congratulations, graduates.
1: And coming up next, Don Gibson, Oh, Lonesome Me.

And oh, lonesome me. All right, this one, I don't know. I haven't heard this in a long, long time. It sounds good to start all this hot weather off and go into the beach, etc. Billy Crash Craddock with Rub It In.

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1: This is Leota Wilkinson, Chair of the Putnam County Commission. On behalf of myself and Commissioners Larry Harvey, Josh Alexander, Walton Pellisier, and J.R. Newbold, we want to congratulate all our graduates in Putnam County. We wish you much success on your bright future, and we hope you bring your talents and strengths back to our community and help us grow and flourish. 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
2: All righty. Weather-wise today, 50% chance of showers and thunderstorms today and 60% for tonight. It's going to be a very hot day today. Partly sunny, high near 93 with heat index values as high as 103. News is next at the top of the hour.
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4: NBC News Radio, I'm Mark Mayfield. Ken Paxton is the winner of the Republican primary runoff for the U.S. Senate in Texas. The state's attorney general defeated incumbent Republican Senator John Cornyn. Paxton will face Democratic State Representative James Sallarico in the November midterms. American Airlines will now be using Starlink for its in-flight Wi-Fi. Tammy Trujillo has the latest.
5: The carrier says it plans to install the SpaceX internet provider on over 500 of its Airbus planes starting early next year. American began offering complimentary Wi-Fi for its frequent flyers back in January. The announcement comes as SpaceX is preparing to go public next month in what could be the biggest IPO ever. I'm Tammy Trujillo.
4: And Green Bay Packers running back Josh Jacobs is facing domestic violence charges following his arrest in Wisconsin. Jacobs was booked Tuesday into the Brown County Jail on charges including strangulation, suffocation, and battery. Mark Mayfield, NBC News Radio.
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7: A Tallahassee judge upholding Florida's newly redrawn congressional map, Democratic State.

0: leader, Representative Fentress Driscoll, was hoping for an injunction.
1: In the context of Donald Trump asking the Republicans to do just that, to help give him an unfair advantage, it just seems to me that everything about this map is illegal.
0: Republicans could get 4 seats out of the redraw. Common Cause and Equal Ground Education Fund, the plaintiffs in the case, vow to appeal. That needs to happen quickly as ballots need to be printed for the midterm primary election set for August 18th. The state plans to execute an Orange County man, Governor Ron DeSantis signing a death warrant yesterday for Dusty Ray Spencer. The 74-year-old stabbed his wife Karen to death in 1992. He's due to be executed by lethal injection at the end of June. NASA Administrator Jared Isaacman with more on the progress toward building moon bases for a long-term presence on the lunar surface.
2: We are working alongside our many international and commercial partners to leverage the incredible capabilities from commercial industry to build a moon base.
0: This comes nearly 2 months after Artemis II successfully completed its 10-day historic lap around the moon. Accused Florida State University mass shooter Phoenix Eichner making his first in-person appearance in Tallahassee. The 21-year-old faces the death penalty for the April 2025 campus rampage that killed 2 people and injured 6 others. Eichner's trial is set for October. And Tampa officials are using incentives and sanctions to cut down on water usage during the extended drought.
3: Tampa Mayor Jane Castor says the city has issued more than 400 tickets for excessive water use, up about 30% compared with the same time last year.
4: We don't want to write citations. We want everybody to abide by these restrictions.
3: Castor says residents appear to be using more water to make up for the lack of rain, but that threatens the city's available drinking water supply.
0: That's Gordon Bird with Florida's News. I'm Karen Curtis.
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7: 50% chance of showers and thunderstorms mainly after 3 o'clock. Partly sunny with a high near 93. Heat index values as high as 103. South winds 3 to 8 miles per hour. New rainfalls amounts less than a tenth of an inch. And that's your weather for the Bass Capital area.
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7: 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And we're all doing just wonderful.
10: We are just wonderful.
7: We're getting through it.
10: And we've got crazy weather out there. Oh, my goodness.
7: Somebody said there was an inch of rain in Palatka. I don't know where.
10: It threatened all a lot, and it just boomed, and the dogs were going crazy. But I did not get it somewhere in Palatka.
7: We didn't get it either.
10: And East Palatka, Tim is not telling me anything there. So
11: he's asleep.
10: But I'm telling you, all week long. No, Tim's up.
11: No, Tim's up.
10: Yeah. But all week long, we have an excellent chance of getting a lot of rain. And we could get up to 5 inches of rain.
11: If it will just not skirt us. A lot of times it gets to us and heads north. Mm-hmm. Lake City got 8 inches of rain over the weekend.
10: Yeah, but isn't that where the aquifer is?
11: Keystone.
10: Isn't that where we want it?
11: Keystone.
10: Oh, well, isn't it close enough?
11: You want it Keystone.
10: All right. Well, we'll hopefully get some. Anyway, so big news today. Of course, we have 50% chance of showers and thunderstorms for today, 60% for tonight. Tomorrow, 90% chance of rain during the day, 80% chance at night. Friday, we're up to 90% again.
11: And that's
10: 80%.
11: When it will rain, because Palatka High School graduates Friday night. It always rains.
10: Well, I was going to get to that next. Some of the graduations are coming up here. But so lots of rain in the forecast. And then going along with it, after Memorial Day, this is always the case. We got the heat coming in, and it is coming in. So today, a high of 93, heat index values 103.
11: Mm-hmm.
10: And everything is breaking in my house, including the air conditioner. I've got to call Arctic Air today and say, help.
11: Thanks.
10: Come help me. And, of course, tonight we're going to have that 60% chance of rain. Our low tonight, 72 degrees. Southeasterly winds at 5 miles per hour, becoming calm. So rain in the forecast, high temperatures in the forecast, and that's going to continue all week long. So
11: rain's good. It's the thunder and lightning we don't like at our house, because she tries to cross. She thinks it turns into a chihuahua and can get into places that she cannot get.
10: So it goes from a pit bull to a chihuahua in 2 seconds.
11: She hates lightning.
10: Yeah. I know, they do. And boy, when we had the Blue Crab Festival, and by the way, thanks and hats off to everybody.
11: They did a really good job.
10: They did a great job. We did not
11: hear the fireworks this year. Normally we do.
10: Yeah, I heard the fireworks. And the dogs, all of a sudden, you see the dogs just like starting to cower, and they're coming over, and they're trying to get as close to you as they can. If they could, step on top of you and curl up, they would do it.
11: She tries to get under the couch, and you can't put 65 pounds under a recliner, and she can't get under the bed because what's under the bed, and she wants to get in my lap.
10: Yeah.
11: And when she slept with it, she can't get in bed with it anymore. Her hips won't let her jump.
10: Yeah.
11: She used to literally wrap around me.
10: So anyway, we're expecting some weather coming in, and of course it's going to be hot, so you knew that going in. And of course we've already started graduation here in Putnam County. Last week we had the Mellon Learning Center. They graduated on Wednesday. Last night was Interlochen High School. They graduated. So coming up, we have tomorrow is Putnam Virtual School. That will be going on at the Jim Pignato Theater at CL Overturf Junior District Center.
11: I would have thought it would have been virtual.
10: And that's, well, there you go. And that's at 5:30. It's hard to have those virtual diplomas.
11: You really
10: need to have the real thing. Crescent City Junior Senior High School, they will also be graduating tomorrow. That'll be at 7:30. And that will be at the Allen Wisnowski Field at Wilcher Stadium. And they're going to have that graduation live streamed. So that's
11: good.
10: That's nice. I like that idea.
11: I can sit and watch that in the air.
10: Yeah. All righty. And Palatka Junior Senior High School, like you said, they will be at the Bennett Cooper Field at Veterans Memorial Stadium. That's Friday night at 8 p.m. And they'll also be having that graduation on live stream. So you watch the PJSHS graduation live stream for Palatka High. And Crescent City is CCJSHS graduation on live stream.
11: And if you're going, please don't take an air horn with you.
10: Oh, yes, please.
11: They ask you not to do that.
10: Yeah. And QI Roberts Junior Senior High School will be having their graduation on Saturday at 8 p.m. That will also be right across from Ravine Gardens at the Bennett Cooper Field at Veterans Memorial Stadium. That also will be a live stream. So they're making it easier to do some of these.
11: Sometimes grandparents can't get here and they want to see it.
10: Yeah. Not only that, but sometimes there's not room.
11: No, there really isn't room. Mm-hmm. And I would love to see my granddaughter graduate during COVID, but they didn't live stream it.
10: Oh, that's right. All righty. And over in Flagler County, they are having their graduation ceremonies. They will be held on Sunday. They'll be coming. That's unusual, have graduation on Sunday. But that'll be at the Ocean Center in Daytona Beach on Sunday. Matanzas High School at 2 p.m. Flagler Palm Coast High School at 7 p.m. And as you said, air conditioned, and also don't have to worry about weather. Mm-hmm. So that's good. Alrighty, and over in St. John's County, they have on Thursday of this week, so tomorrow at 5 p.m., the First Coast Technical College, and that will be at the FCTC Building C at the Conference Center. And Monday, that must be wrong. Okay. I think they have wrong dates on here. Looks like St. John's County has already had theirs.
11: Maybe they have. I just looked at every county and I didn't even look.
10: Yeah, I just looked at it. It looks like they have had their graduations. Okay, there you go.
11: Yeah, I can remember a time when the seniors graduated a week before the kids got out of school, because that was their bonus. Yeah. And then they quit doing that.
10: And so I have no idea about the First Coast Technical Center, because that has a wrong date on it. It says Thursday, but then it says January 29th.
11: I'd go down a ways and see if there's another one.
10: I don't see it. It's just very odd. But anyway, so it looks like they have had their graduation ceremony. All righty, speaking of St. John's County, the city of St. Augustine's popular Concerts in the Plaza, that series returns, and that will be returning tomorrow. It kicks off 15 weeks of free live music in the Plaza de la Constitución. Concerts will be held every Thursday from 6 to 8 p.m. through September 3rd. And it features a mix of returning favorites and new performers. Residents and visitors are encouraged to bring chairs or blankets, enjoy the music, and support local downtown businesses before and after the show. So that's in the Plaza de la Constitución every Thursday from 6 to 8 p.m.
11: Follow the detour signs and you'll get there.
10: Yep, there you go. Also, they have the extreme water shortage is still going on right now. And that is over in St. John's County. And it's 1 day per week watering restrictions are in place. Maybe all this rain will help out with
11: Maybe
10: that.
11: God says the problem. God thinks he can only water 1 day a week.
10: There we go. I'm sure that's the case.
11: All yeah. Right.
10: So anyway, extreme water shortage over there. So 1 day a week. And, of course, if we get all this rain, don't do it at all, because you've got your Mother Nature.
11: And then, for some reason, plants do better with that water than they do out of the hose.
10: All righty. And also, the North Florida Transportation Planning Organization in St. John's County, they're updating their county's transit development plan. This is a major planning effort required every 5 years by the Florida Department of Transportation. And they're doing a 10-year roadmap for identifying public transportation needs, guiding transit planning and operations, maintaining eligibility for state funding. And public participation is an important part of the process. Residents are encouraged to complete a brief survey and to be a part of that. That survey will remain open through June the 5th. So go ahead and share your feedback. And all the responses remain anonymous doing that. So go ahead and take part of that.
11: And that's St. John's County?
10: And that's over in St. John's County, right?
11: Oh, boy, I could give them some feedback.
10: I don't know if they'll take it from you. You're not a St. John's County resident. But anyway. And Kids Fun Day and Vacation Bible School. You know it's the end of school when the Vacation Bible Schools start. So this Saturday, May 30th, from 11 until 2 at the Dunham Woods Baptist Church, they're having a bouncy slide into a pool. So bring your swimsuit and a towel. They'll have outdoor games, pizza and snacks for everybody, and a Vacation Bible School registration and fun. Again, that is the Dunham Woods.
11: I understand it's in Hollister.
10: Baptist Church.
11: What I was told yesterday.
10: Okay, so Kids Fun Day. Don't miss out on that. A Lullaby of the Rivers Festival will be this Sunday, May the 31st, and this is at the Limelight Theater up in St. Augustine. That's at 11 Old Mission Avenue. Free admission from 10 until 5. They'll have live music on two outdoor stages up there, all sorts of different acts. And they also are asking for young storytellers and young photographers to come and share their pictures and their stories about the St. John's River. Okay, so if you have a story about that, an alligator or a manatee, or maybe you caught a fish or went swimming somewhere, did you take some pictures of that? Go ahead. There are some competitions open to youth ages 5 to 18. And there is a website to go to. It says lullabyoftherivers.com. If you want more information about participating in that, maybe you'll win a prize. You never know.
11: I can remember seeing the Red River for the first time, and I went, that's a creek. That's not a river. And my daughter-in-law was like, when she saw the St. John's River the first time, she went, I never saw a river that big in the Mississippi.
10: And I'm so glad the splash pad here in Palatka has reopened after a $100,000 update. That's over at Triangle Park, and that's kind of Highway 17 turns north, and over by the sheriff's office intersects with Highway 19 at that location.
11: Don Theobald, and there's another name.
10: I remember going out there and participating in building that park. That was, years ago was that? A long time,
11: because there were pickets out there for my grandson and my granddaughter, and they're in their mid-20s. So it's been a long time, and they've rebuilt it since then. And the splash pad, they said, because it's out in the weather and there's constant upkeep, and they did a total remake of it. The county commissioners were out there. There's a couple of lovely pictures of some of them swinging. it's a good thing for the community. And
10: I remember when we were young, of course, there were community pools and things to take advantage.
11: We had a hose and a wheelbarrow.
10: But the kids, the splash pads are a neat idea because you don't have to worry about the lifeguards and things like that. So that's it. And they can take advantage of cooling down. So again, that's up at Triangle Park, and that is the splash pad reopened with some improvements over there. So
11: did
10: take advantage of
11: did
10: it.
11: Did y'all ever do the Visqueen growing up?
10: No.
11: See, we grew up
10: the slip and slide.
11: We didn't have slip and slide. We didn't have the money for a slip and slide. Dad got us a piece of Visqueen, and we snuck in and got Mom's soap, and we had a hill. So we used Visqueen and had a good time. We were talking about it last night, what we did for summer in Bible study. We hadn't seen each other in a couple of weeks, so we spent some time talking about what's coming up and what the kids are going to be doing. And I started laughing because one of them grew up with my kids, and they had a pool. And that's back when you could get a Shamu blow-up whale to put in the pool. They'd start at one end of the yard and run to see who could jump on that pool, that whale, and who could stay on it the longest. I think we took about six of those back to the store because they kept breaking them.
10: They're saying you're doing what with this? Anyway.
11: Yeah.
10: So not a lot going on where, things are winding down. We got graduation going on.
11: And be careful on the roads with graduation, please. Yeah. The kids are excited. They may not be as careful as they ought to be. And the last thing is I want to read on Saturday's paper is that there was a bad accident involving graduates.
10: Right. So everybody be safe out there. And looks like we've got some weather coming in, so just be aware of that.
11: Mm-hmm. All right. And if you're sick, stay out of here. Just saying.
10: We don't need any more problems. 8:20 right now. And our temperature on the porch is?
11: Temperature on the porch is, if I can turn it on, I can tell you. It's just telling me it's 79.
10: I thought it looked. So last I looked, it was 76. So 79. It's starting to head up.
11: And
10: there.
11: They're saying that rain days ahead.
10: Yep. Yeah,
11: so that's what it's telling us.
10: Alrighty. I'm Mary Mackey Connor Saucier, and Susan Player joining you this morning, filling in for Marcia.
11: Yeah, she's filling in for Marcia. I'm filling for Gibbs, who had to go see the Vampire Squad. And due to the fact that I have Swap Shop to do, you're going to get a lot of music, or I won't be able to make it through Swap Shop. So here we go. Yeah,
10: Swap Shop will be coming up at 9. All righty. So that's a look at local news and events. And thanks for joining us for this portion.
11: All right. I'm trying to think what I'm going to start off with that you've got time to get over there. I'm going to talk for a minute because Mary's got to have time to get back and rejoin her studio, and we have to unhook from each other. So somebody asked me how we did this, and I said it was kind of like marrying two stations together for a time. Here we go.

0: 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Congratulations, graduates!
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And coming up right after this song, we're going to go ahead and give you a chance to win a large pizza from Nico's. If you have not won a contest already this month, then you will be eligible to go ahead and try to win that large pizza from Nico's. So stay tuned for that. 386-325-4556 will be the number that you'll need to call. And until then, Del Wood has Down Yonder.

0: Alrighty, a little bit of musical interlude there with Del Wood and Down Yonder. And it looks like bottom of the hour weather forecast calling for a 50% chance of showers and thunderstorms for today, mainly after 3 p.m. Otherwise, partly sunny today, a high near 93 with heat index values as high as 103. Southerly winds at 3 to 8 miles per hour. And they're saying the rainfall amounts less than a tenth of an inch. Maybe some higher amounts during those thunderstorms. Showers and thunderstorms are likely mainly before 10 p.m. tonight with mostly cloudy skies, a low around 72. It's a 60% chance of those showers and southeasterly winds about 5 miles per hour becoming calm. They're saying the rainfall amounts for tonight between a quarter and a half an inch are possible. And looking ahead to tomorrow, 90% chance of rain for both Thursday and Friday, 80% for Thursday night and Friday night at this point. Of course, we have all those graduations going on this week, so we hope that hopefully the rains will be in between those graduation ceremonies. Many of them are outside. All right, it's your opportunity to win a large pizza from Nico's. If you have not won a contest already this month, we only have a couple more days for you to win. So give me a call at 386-325-4556 if you know the answer to our question this morning. And the question this morning is, which three zodiac signs are water signs? Okay. Which three zodiac signs are water signs? So give me a call, 386-325-4556. Some of them are easy. That last one's probably a little bit harder. So which three signs are considered water signs? Give me a call, 386-325-4556. And coming up, we have a graduation greeting from some of our sponsors, and we'll be back. So give me a call, 386-325-4556, if you know which three zodiac signs are water signs.
1: This is Rick Cernsey, superintendent of the Putnam County School District. 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Congratulations, class of 2026. We can't wait to see where life takes you.
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0: And we just got a call here. Hang on. And good morning. Do you have an answer to the question this morning?
4: That would be Cancer, Scorpio, and Pisces.
0: Ooh, very good. Very good. You're right on the ball this morning. And who are we talking to?
4: This is William Bridges again.
0: Oh, William. Okay. Congratulations. William has had a great day today. You've won a large pizza from Nico's, and that can only be once a month. But tickets to go to Wild Adventures, anybody is eligible to win those. So congratulations, William. Good day for you. You are right. The three zodiac signs are water signs, Cancer, Pisces, and Scorpio. All right. Stop by the radio station, 9:30 to 11:30, Monday through Friday, William, and pick that up. Appreciate you trying to win and winning this morning, so congratulations.
4: You have a wonderful day.
0: All right, thanks. Yeah, wonderful. Hopefully it'll be a cooler day than it is. All righty, so William Bridges, our winner this morning. More music coming your way in just a minute.
5: This is Putnam County Sheriff Gator DeLuch. On behalf of all of us at the Sheriff's Office, we offer our congratulations to all of our graduates. We wish you success, and remember to make good decisions in your lives for health and happiness in your future. We hope you have a safe and sober graduation.
0: And coming up next, Crystal Gale with Long and Lasting Love on WIYD, Mary in the Morning. So glad you're along with me.

All right, coming up, the Women's Club of Palatka is having a bingo fundraiser. This looks interesting. It's not coming up until August, but they have this this package that includes four regular bingo games, a double action game, three jackpots, a surprise speed game, and a jackpot game paying $500. So if you want to be a part of this, it's $75 per pack. You can be a part of this fundraiser for the Women's Club of Palatka. It's first come, first serve seating, and you make your check or money order out to the Women's Club of Palatka. If you want more information or to sign up, you can call 386-546-3576 or 386-328-0984. So again, that fundraiser, that's coming up in August, August the 1st, but you need to go ahead and sign up by July the 15th. 8:39 right now on the morning show. Mary in the morning with you, and a little more music coming your way. We'll have Swap Shop coming up at the top of the hour.

rolling in bone.

0: guess that'd be me. Who needs a heartache, baby? Who needs the pain? Who needs to hang around and take the blame?
1: Right now, across Putnam County, graduation season has arrived. It started right here, in our classrooms, on our fields, in a community that showed up for you every step of the way, with teachers who believed in you, families who stood beside you, and friends who grew with you. And now, you take that next step forward. At Georgia Pacific, we're proud to be a part of this community, and we can't wait to see how you give back, lead, and make a difference. Congratulations, class of 2026, from all of us at Georgia Pacific.
2: And this is back from 1968, number one song for Jeannie C. Riley, Harper Valley PTA.

All right, graduation week here in Putnam County. We have two graduations on Thursday. Tomorrow, the Putnam Virtual School will have their graduation at the Jim Pignano Theater at CL Overturf Junior District Center. That's at 5:30. And in Crescent City at the Junior Senior High School, they will be on the Alan Wisnowski Field at Wilcher Stadium at 7:30 p.m. They will have that one live streamed. CCJSHS will be that graduation live streamed. So check that out. And it's 8:48 right now. One of my favorite songs and artist, John Denver, coming up with Sunshine on My Shoulders. And we got lots of sunshine coming our way.

0: I'm Ryan Adams from your local Edward Dolan office of Ryan Adams and Luke Mutchie. Today, we want to take a moment to congratulate the Putnam County High School seniors. This is an incredible milestone, and you've earned every bit of it through hard work, perseverance, and dedication. Remember, success isn't about having everything figured out today. It's about making thoughtful choices, learning along the way, and staying focused on what matters most to you. Congratulations again to the Putnam County seniors.
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0: And Rock Bottom with Eli Mosley. It is 81 degrees. Swap Shop is next. 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
2: NBC News Radio, I'm Michael Kastner. At least one person is dead after a chemical vat implosion at a paper mill in Washington State. It happened Tuesday at a Nippon Dynawave Packaging Company facility in Longview. That's about 50 miles north of Portland, Oregon. Nine employees at the facility remain unaccounted for. Ken Paxton is the winner in the closely watched Republican primary runoff of the U.S. Senate in Texas. The state attorney general defeated incumbent Republican Senator John Cornyn. Last week, President Trump announced his endorsement of Paxton, effectively turning the race on its head. Salt Lake City is reportedly the frontrunner among Western cities to score an expansion MLB team. More from Mark Mayfield.
3: That's according to USA Today. The pair of MLB expansion teams are likely to land in Nashville and Salt Lake City. The expansion teams are set to be awarded by 2029.
2: Before the opening bell, stock futures are little changed. Michael Kastner, NBC News Radio.
4: This is Florida News Now.
5: A woman's recovering after she was attacked by an alligator. It happened in Inverness in Citrus County during the holiday weekend. The victim, Nikki Weber, told dispatchers she was swimming with her kids when the gator latched onto her leg. Her daughter pulled her from the water. She had serious bite wounds. Weber is recovering at the hospital. A below normal hurricane season could help further a positive trend in the Florida insurance market. Patricia Bourne's a risk management professor at Florida State University. She says the industry looks strong.
6: We would prefer that more insurers that have a footprint across the whole country.

0: country would be writing in Florida so that they're diversified more broadly.
1: The city of Tampa is using persuasion and sanctions to cut down on water use.
2: Tampa Mayor Jane Castor says the city has issued more than 400 tickets for excessive water use, up about 30% compared with the same time last year.
3: We don't want to write citations. We want everybody to abide by these restrictions.
2: Castor says residents appear to be using more water to make up for the lack of rain, but that threatens the city's available drinking water supply. Tampa is waiving fees to apply for reclaimed water where available. Tampa remains under extreme drought conditions, according to NOAA. Gordon Bird, Tampa.
1: A big part of the Orlando Science Center is about to reopen. The Big Dome Theater includes a new curved nanoseam screen, better seats, and better sound. The center will host nature films and laser light shows featuring music by Pink Floyd, Taylor Swift, and other artists. The Tampa Bay Rays lose their third in a row. The Miami Marlins' four-game winning streak was snapped in Toronto. With Florida's news, I'm Chris Trankman.
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6: Future percent chance of showers and thunderstorms mainly after 3 o'clock. Partly sunny with a high near 93. Heat index values as high as 103. South winds 3 to 8 miles per hour. New rainfalls amounts less than a tenth of an inch. And that's your weather for the Bass Capital area.
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6: 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I have a free electric range. It's a Frigidaire. The top works. The oven doesn't. It needs a power panel put in it. 336-1281. 336-1281. And once again, that is free. Best Saturday breakfast at Interlochen Methodist Church, 7 to 10. Eggs, pancakes, French toast, sausage, biscuits, and gravy, grits, toast, juice, and coffee. It's a great time to go have breakfast with the family, breakfast with friends, Sunday school class, meet some new friends out there. Maybe friends you haven't made touch with in a while, just call and say, hey, meet me out there. It is once again at the Interlochen Methodist Church. It's right off of Highway 20. Signs out. You didn't used to be able to see the church, but you can now since they cut all those beautiful oak trees down for progress. But, you know, you got to do something, I guess. All right. 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
6: 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It is the prettiest little light blue cottage with white trim you've ever seen. 109 Gaskin Road off Silver Lake Drive next to the Trinity Baptist Church. If you're leaving Palatka, it's just past Trinity. 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
9: 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Highway Mart, located on Highway 20 near the intersection with Highway 19, Palatka.
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6: 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If no answer, please leave him a message, and he does return phone call. He's very knowledgeable, and maybe you're stumped on a project that you're working on. You can't figure out how to get the brake back together. You can't figure out how to change something on it. Give him a call. Let him help you. It's by far easier. When my husband was learning to do all that, he drew pictures of it before he took it off the car. So he knew what it was supposed to look like when he went back on the car. So, 325-5800, you're about out of time. 325-5800, at a 386 if you're out of the area code.
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2: Mississippi heart. 50% chance of showers and thunderstorms mainly after 3 o'clock. Partly sunny with a high near 93. Heat index values as high as 103. South winds 3 to 8 miles per hour. New rainfall amounts less than a tenth of an inch. And that's your weather for the Bass Capital area.
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1: NBC News Radio, I'm Michael Kastner. Ken Paxton is claiming victory in the Republican primary runoff of the U.S. Senate in Texas. The state attorney general defeated incumbent Republican Senator John Cornyn. It was just last week that President Trump endorsed Paxton, effectively turning the race on its head. Iran is threatening further escalation after U.S. forces carried out strikes against Iranian military targets near the Strait of Hormuz. U.S. Central Command said the strikes hit missile launch sites and naval assets in order to protect U.S. personnel from what they claimed were imminent threats. Ferrari's first fully electric car is getting a big thumbs down from Italians and online critics. More from Mark Mayfield.
2: The company unveiled the Luce car on Tuesday and its base price of $640,000. Italy's transport minister bashed the price and said it looks like anything but a Ferrari car. Ferrari's former chairman said they should take the prancing horse off the car.
1: Michael Kastner, NBC News Radio.
3: This is Florida News Now.
4: A Tallahassee judge ruling on Florida's newly redrawn congressional map. It will remain as

0: judges. Democratic state leader Representative Fentress Driscoll was hoping for an injunction.
1: In the context of Donald Trump asking the Republicans to do just that, to help give him an unfair advantage, it just seems to me that everything about this map is illegal.
0: Common Clause and Equal Ground Education Fund, the plaintiffs in the case vow to appeal. Accused Florida State University mass shooter Phoenix Eichner making his first in-person court appearance in Tallahassee. The 21-year-old faces the death penalty for the April campus rampage last year that killed two people and injured six.
2: I think there's a lot of case law out there that says your client is entitled to a fair trial, not a perfect trial. So you need to make sure to use your resources and deploy your resources in a way that you're spending your time wisely.
0: Attorneys are currently fighting over trial deadlines and digital discovery, including the suspect's ChatGPT logs. Eichner's trial is set for October. The governor, meanwhile, signing the 10th death warrant of the year for 74-year-old Dusty Ray Spencer, having spent over three decades on death row for murdering his wife in Orange County. He's scheduled to die on June 25th by lethal injection. The state's eighth execution this year, scheduled for Tuesday. Andrew Lucart, convicted of first-degree murder and aggravated child abuse for the February 1996 death of five-month-old Gabrielle Hanshaw, his girlfriend's daughter in Duval County. A bizarre video of Health Secretary Robert F. Kennedy Jr. wrangling wild snakes barehanded in Palm Beach has gone viral. He posted a clip showing himself capturing thrashing black racer snakes on the Palm Beach patio of Dr. Mehmet Oz. As his wife Cheryl Hines repeatedly begs him to put them down, one of the reptiles bites Kennedy's hand. Wildlife experts note these native snakes are non-venomous. Earlier this month, he posted a picture of himself grabbing a bird, which he said he rescued at Washington Dulles Airport. With Florida's News, I'm Natalie Rodriguez.
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4: My name is Carter Viss. I am a marine biologist. 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I lost my right arm on impact, and all my other limbs were severely damaged by the propellers. 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
6: 50% chance of showers and thunderstorms mainly after 3 o'clock. Partly sunny with a high near 93. Heat index values as high as 103. South winds 3 to 8 miles per hour. New rainfalls amounts less than a tenth of an inch. And that's your weather for the Bass Capital area.

0: 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Always remember the sacrifice others made for all of us to have the freedoms we enjoy and the right to vote.
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How old do you think I am? He said. 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He said, I turned 65 about 11 months ago. 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
1: 50% chance of showers and thunderstorms mainly after 3 o'clock. Partly sunny with a high near 93. Heat index values as high as 103. South winds 3 to 8 miles per hour. New rainfalls amounts less than a tenth of an inch. And that's your weather for the Bass Capital area.
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1: Congratulations, graduates. Hi, this is Matt Reynolds, your Putnam County Clerk of Circuit Court and Comptroller. 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
1: NBC News Radio, I'm Michael Kastner. President Trump is set to hold a cabinet meeting at the White House today. It was originally planned to be held at Camp David, but that was called off due to possible bad weather conditions. The meeting will reportedly focus on the economy and the ongoing war in Iran. With the eyes of the political world focused on Texas, State Attorney General Ken Paxton is claiming victory in the Republican primary runoff for U.S. Senate. Paxton handily defeated incumbent Republican Senator John Cornyn in Tuesday's vote. Paxton, who was endorsed by President Trump last week, will face Democratic State Representative James Tallarico in the November midterms. Memorial Day marked the start of summer travel and a dangerous spike in road fatalities. More from Mark Mayfield.
2: June, July, and August are known as the 100 deadliest days. State troopers say speeding, drunk driving, and distractions drive up crashes this time of year. Teen drivers are especially at risk.
1: Michael Kastner, NBC News Radio.
3: This is Florida News Now.
4: The state plans to execute an Orange County man, Governor Ron DeSantis signing a death warrant yesterday for Dusty Ray Spencer. The 74-year-old stabbed his wife, Karen, to death in 1992. He's due to be executed by lethal injection at the end of June. A Tallahassee judge upholding Florida's newly redrawn congressional map. Democratic state leader, Representative Fentress Driscoll, was hoping for an injunction.
5: In the context of Donald Trump asking the Republicans to do just that, to help give him an unfair advantage, it just seems to me that everything about this map is illegal.
4: Republicans could get four seats out of the redraw. Common Cause and Equal Ground Education Fund, the plaintiffs in the case, vow to appeal. That needs to happen quickly as ballots need to be printed for the midterm primary election set for August 18th. NASA Administrator Jared Isaacman with more on the progress toward building moon bases for a long-term presence on the lunar surface.
6: We are working alongside our many international and commercial partners to leverage the incredible capabilities from commercial industry to build a moon base.
4: This comes nearly 2 months after Artemis II successfully completed its 10-day historic lap around the moon. Accused Florida State University mass shooter Phoenix Eichner making his first in-person appearance in Tallahassee. The 21-year-old faces the death penalty for the April 2025 campus rampage that killed two people and injured six others. Eichner's trial is set for October. And Tampa officials are using incentives and sanctions to cut down on water usage during the extended drought.
7: Tampa Mayor Jane Castor says the city has issued more than 400 tickets for excessive water use, up about 30% compared with the same time last year.
8: We don't want to write citations. We want everybody to abide by these restrictions.
7: Castor says residents appear to be using more water to make up for the lack of rain, but that threatens the city's available drinking water supply.
4: That's Gordon Bird.

0: Florida's News, I'm Karen Curtis.
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3: 50% chance of showers and thunderstorms, mainly after 3 o'clock. Partly sunny with a high near 93. Heat index values as high as 103. South winds 3 to 8 miles per hour. New rainfalls amounts less than a tenth of an inch. And that's your weather for the Bass Capital area.

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1: The Putnam First Cancer Fund Trivia Tournament signups are going on right now. It will be held at Renegades in Wilaka on June 20th, starting at noon. For entry forms and more information, email bluebandit28@yahoo.com. This is for the Putnam First Cancer Fund Trivia Tournament, June 20th. The Interlochen Fire Department will have breakfast on the first Saturday of each month at 217 Kennedy Street in Interlochen. Cost is $8 for adults and $4 for children. Pancakes, eggs, sausage, biscuits, gravy, grits, and toast are included.
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We are proud of you and your accomplishments. We are extremely proud of all of our graduates who have been a part of our annual fair youth competitions, and we wish you all the best in your next adventure.

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2: 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The Interlochen Fire Department will have breakfast on the first Saturday of each month at 217 Kennedy Street in Interlochen. 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
3: 50% chance of showers and thunderstorms mainly after 3 o'clock. Partly sunny with a high near 93. Heat index values as high as 103. South winds 3 to 8 miles per hour. New rainfalls amounts less than a tenth of an inch. And that's your weather for the Bass Capital area.
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This is Leota Wilkinson, Chair of the Putnam County Commission. On behalf of myself and Commissioners Larry Harvey, Josh Alexander, Walton Pellissier, and J.R. Newbold, we want to congratulate all our graduates in Putnam County. 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Congratulations, graduates!

0: right up and caught him with his saddle blankets down. Zach goofed up when he holed up in that old dead-end draw. And one-eyed Jack, the fool, just thought he could outrun the law. He followed Pete for many days, but finally lost his tracks. Then nabbed him at the feeding grain behind some barley sacks. Fearless Fang was cornered inside the general store. Six guns spied him by the apples and a barrel by the door. He thought he had him near the cheese and cold salami cuts, but he finally caught him over by the candy and the nuts.
1: Baloo, Baloo, Baloo, Baloo.
0: One day Six Gun was hunting, looking for some food. He heard a sound and there was Kate hiding in the woods. Crazy Kate cried, "Let me go, I've changed my evil ways." She went to work at the orphanage, and that's where she is today. So the Six Gun Kid had done his job and saved the town from shame. Everyone in Abilene was grateful he had came. He'll always be remembered there for all the good he did.

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Congratulations, graduates!

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3: 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Here's Chris Whitting.
4: Two friends named Cy and Jim were skilled at turning plain old wood into useful products. 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Kids love those toy drums, though sometimes their parents were less enthusiastic. One day, Cy and Jim happened to notice another very common use for wood. After a meal, some people would cut a long splinter of wood from a branch and use it to clean their teeth. Instantly, the two men had an idea and soon unveiled a clever creation, a machine that took a block of wood and turned it into thousands of perfectly made toothpicks. Overnight, everyone was suddenly using toothpicks, leaving inventors Silas Noble and Jim Cooley to pick up the profits. With the Success Journal, I'm Chris Whitting.
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9: This is Luke Mutchie from the local Edward Jones office in Palatka with your weekly market update. Last week, we saw a big uptick in the Dow Jones, rising 2.1%, while the S&P and NASDAQ went up 0.9% and 0.5% respectively. This is the eighth week in a row that we've seen the S&P in the green territory, which is a positive sign for investors after a deep red March. We're starting to see Treasury yields tick higher, which could mean a slowdown in equities as more people grab bonds at higher rates. Currently, the market has been growing at a solid rate with Q1 earnings returning mostly positive. The last time we saw Treasury yields tick up in 2022, the market had one of its worst years since 2008. This is not the same situation as 2022, and we believe the Fed will stay vigilant on the matter, but unlikely to overreact to what may prove to be a temporary oil-driven inflation spike. This has been Luke Mutchie with Edward Jones, office of Luke Mutchie and Ryan Adams, with your weekly market update. If you have any questions or want more information, give our office a call at 386-325-9072.

0: This is Rick Cernsey, superintendent of the Putnam County School District. As graduation season arrives, I want to take a moment to congratulate the incredible class of 2026. You have worked hard, overcome challenges, and created memories that will last a lifetime. Whether your next step is college, the military, technical training, or entering the workforce, know that your Putnam County School District family is proud of you. You are ready, you are capable, and your future is bright. Congratulations, class of 2026. We can't wait to see where life takes you.
1: This is Putnam County Sheriff Gator DeLuch. On behalf of all of us at the Sheriff's Office, we offer our congratulations to all of our graduates. We wish you success, and remember to make good decisions in your lives for health and happiness in your future. We hope you have a safe and sober graduation.
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Right now, across Putnam County, graduation season has arrived. It started right here, in our classrooms, on our fields, in a community that showed up for you every step of the way, with teachers who believed in you, families who stood beside you, and friends who grew with you. And now, you take that next step forward. At Georgia Pacific, we're proud to be a part of this community, and we can't wait to see how you give back, lead, and make a difference. Congratulations, class of 2026, from all of us at Georgia Pacific.

I'm Ryan Adams from your local Edward Dolan office of Ryan Adams and Luke Mutchie. Today, we want to take a moment to congratulate the Putnam County High School seniors. This is an incredible milestone, and you've earned every bit of it through hard work, perseverance, and dedication. Remember, success isn't about having everything figured out today. It's about making thoughtful choices, learning along the way, and staying focused on what matters most to you. Congratulations again to the Putnam County seniors.

the Town Cemetery Funeral Home to congratulate all the high school graduates of Putnam County. As you continue to pursue your dreams, remember that courage is not the absence of fear, but the ability to rise above it.

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1: 50% chance of showers and thunderstorms mainly after 3 o'clock. Partly sunny with a high near 93. Heat index values as high as 103. South winds 3 to 8 miles per hour. New rainfalls amount less than a tenth of an inch. And that's your weather for the Bass Capital area.
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2: NBC News Radio, I'm Michael Kastner. President Trump will meet with his cabinet at the White House today to discuss ending the war with Iran. A White House official says all cabinet members will be there, including outgoing intelligence director Tulsi Gabbard, to discuss what they call recent successes of the administration and offer foreign policy updates. President Trump is congratulating Ken Paxton, who won the Texas Republican primary Tuesday for U.S. Senate. Paxton, the state attorney general who picked up an endorsement from Trump last week, beat incumbent John Cornyn. Paxton will face Democrat James Tallarico in the November election. NASA is taking its first step toward building a permanent base on the moon. Ira Spitzer reports the space agency updated its plans at a news conference yesterday.
3: NASA Administrator Jared Isaacman laid out a $20 billion blueprint with private industry playing a central role for a permanent American foothold on the lunar surface.
2: Michael Kastner, NBC News Radio.
4: This is Florida News Now.
5: Florida gasoline prices are heading lower. Today's statewide average down another nickel, $4.26 a gallon. Governor DeSantis calling state lawmakers back for a long-awaited special session on property tax relief Monday.
6: DeSantis says his proposed constitutional amendment is a bottom-up approach aimed at longtime residents and better than across-the-board property tax cuts.
7: I'd rather focus on folks who are new homeowners, young people, seniors on fixed income.
6: It begins by raising the homestead exemption to $250,000, then to $500,000. Transplants would have to wait 5 years to qualify. The amendment requires 60% support in each house of the legislature and 60% of voters. Gordon Bird, Tampa.
5: Democrats reacting as a judge refuses to block Florida's new congressional map they claim heavily favors Republicans. Barry University's Sean Foreman says Debbie Wasserman Schultz is getting flack for running a District 20, which has been historically served by a black representative.
8: What she is doing is using her seniority and her clout and her political connections to jump to the top of the field in that Democratic primary.
5: Some are going as far as calling her an occupier. Five black candidates are running for the seat, including former Two Live Crew rapper Luke Campbell. Miami federal judge will decide today if a teen indicted for the Carnival cruise ship murder of his stepsister will await trial behind bars. 16-year-old Timothy Hudson faces adult federal charges of first-degree murder and aggravated sexual abuse. Prosecutors say he strangled Anna Kepner of Titusville in international waters. The government wants Hudson's house arrest order revoked immediately. Former Florida AG Pam Bondi recovering after a recent thyroid cancer diagnosis. The news comes as Bondi prepares to testify before a House committee on Friday. Meanwhile, President Trump has appointed her to a White House science and technology panel where she will help shape national artificial intelligence policy. With Florida's news, I'm Mal Lewis.

0: Bluebell doesn't fudge on deliciousness. Our new black raspberry fudge ice cream in pints and half gallons combines black raspberry flavored ice cream with dark chocolate flavored chunks and a chocolate fudge swirl. 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
1: Bluebell.

0: 50% chance of showers and thunderstorms mainly after 3 o'clock. Partly sunny with a high near 93. Heat index values as high as 103. South winds 3 to 8 miles per hour. New rainfalls amount less than a tenth of an inch. And that's your weather for the Bass Capital area.
1: 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I'm Susie Armstrong. 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
1: 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Lane Riggs had to wait for Sunday morning's clear skies to capture an emotional victory in the NASCAR Craftsman Truck Series race at Charlotte. Like the other winners, Daniel Suarez in Cup and Ross Chastain in the O'Reilly Series, the Front Row Motorsports pilot performed Kyle Busch's famous bow and dedicated the win to the late racer.
5: Just a lot of emotions. I mean, I was borderline sobbing there at the end. Just our hearts are so heavy for everybody in the Busch family and everybody in the community. I just wanted to do it for him. You know, I said over the radio, I want to win for Kyle, and I hope he's proud of that performance right there. And he's taught me a lot of things just the couple years that we've raced together, and it's been a privilege to race with him. And I feel like I applied some of that stuff tonight, this morning. It's great to win here and dedicate it to him. Thank you so much.
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0: 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Taking a look at local news and events, we have a 50% chance of showers and thunderstorms for today, 60% for tonight, and more rain in the forecast for the rest of the week at 90% for Thursday and Friday. And also some really high temperatures, high near 93 today with heat index values as high as 103. It's graduation week here in Putnam County. The Mellon Learning Center graduated last week. And then yesterday, we had Interlochen Junior Senior High School graduate. Coming up Thursday, Putnam Virtual School will have their graduation ceremonies at 5:30 at the Jim Pignato Theater at CL Overturf Junior District Center. And also Crescent City Junior Senior High School is having their graduation ceremony tomorrow. That will be at 7:30 p.m. at the Alan Wisnowski Field at Wilshire Stadium in Crescent City. Both of those, the Putnam Virtual School is going to be on Thursday. Crescent City Junior High School is going to be on Thursday also. And then Friday will be Palatka Junior Senior High School. That'll be held at Veterans Memorial Stadium. And QI Roberts Junior Senior High School will be on Saturday. That will be at the Veterans Memorial Stadium also. And many of those are going to be live streamed. So for more information, contact the Putnam County Schools. In Flagler County, they have their graduation ceremonies set for Sunday, May the 31st. That will be at the Ocean Center in Daytona Beach. Matanzas High School will be at 2 p.m. Sunday, May the 31st, and Flagler-Palm Coast High School at 7 p.m. A Kids Fun Day and Vacation Bible School kickoff is going on at the Dunham Woods Baptist Church. That will be coming up this Saturday from 11 to 2 with bouncy slides. And they are asking the kids to bring swimsuits and towels. They'll have outdoor games also and pizza and snacks for everybody. Vacation Bible School registration and fun. And this is all through the Dunham Woods Baptist Church here in Palatka. Concerts in the Plaza returns up in St. Augustine. That begins tomorrow, Thursday, May the 28th. City of St. Augustine's popular Concerts in the Plaza series returns, kicking off 15 weeks of free live music in the Plaza de la Constitución. Concerts will be held every Thursday from 6 to 8 p.m. through September 3rd, featuring a mix of returning favorites and new performers. Residents and visitors are encouraged to bring chairs or blankets, enjoy the music, and support local downtown businesses before and after the show. Also, extreme water shortage has been declared for St. Johns County. The Water Management District has declared a Phase 3 extreme water shortage in response to continued below-average rainfall, declining groundwater levels, and reduced river flows. Landscape irrigation is now limited to one day per week and may only occur between 6 p.m. and 8 a.m. Residents and businesses are encouraged to reset irrigation timers, inspect the system for leaks, and avoid unnecessary water usage. Additional restrictions on non-essential water activities are also in effect as the district works to protect regional water supplies during the ongoing dry conditions. And also coming up, the Splash Pad has reopened here in Putnam County after a $100,000 upgrade to it. It's at Triangle Park. That is at the corner of Highway 17 and Highway 100. And again, the Splash Pad is now reopened. And that's a look at local and area news and events. I'm Mary Mackey Connor, Associate. 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Right now is the perfect time to purchase mattresses, bedding, furniture, flooring, because they're huge discounts off their already low prices on hundreds of mattresses, beds, furniture, bedding, comforts, sheets, and flooring. 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

Hello, I'm Charles Overturf, your Supervisor of Elections, and on behalf of the Putnam County Elections Office, I'd like to congratulate all of our graduates on a job well done. 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
1: 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We are the voice of NASCAR.
2: Brad Keselowski up off of the corner. Ryan Blaney with a charge. Checkered flag is out. 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

0: 50% chance of showers and thunderstorms mainly after 3 o'clock. Partly sunny with high near 93. Heat index values as high as 103. South winds 3 to 8 miles per hour. New rainfalls amounts less than a tenth of an inch. And that's your weather for the Bass Capital area.
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2: NBC News Radio, I'm Michael Kastner. President Trump is convening his cabinet this morning at the White House to discuss the war in Iran. A White House official says all cabinet members will be there, including outgoing intelligence director Tulsi Gabbard, to discuss recent successes of the administration. The U.S. is still trying to reach a peace deal with Iran. NBC's Garrett Hake at the White House.
3: The president has been kind of all over the place on his social media posts about the status of what could be a peace deal, what could be a deal to extend the ceasefire. He's posted a lot about it, but hasn't really said much about it in front of the cameras.
2: Former Attorney General Pam Bondi is reportedly battling thyroid cancer. Axios is reporting that the 60-year-old Bondi was diagnosed shortly after leaving the Justice Department last month and has been undergoing treatment. The report said Bondi is in recovery. The Dow is up 300 points this morning. Michael Kastner, NBC News Radio.
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5: Governor DeSantis is calling state lawmakers back for a long-awaited session on property tax relief Monday. Speaking in Tampa, DeSantis says his proposed constitutional amendment is a bottom-up approach aimed at longtime residents and better than across-the-board property tax cuts.
6: I'd rather focus on folks who are new homeowners, young people, seniors on fixed income.
5: He'd begin by raising the homestead exemption to $250,000, then to $500,000. Transplants would have to wait 5 years to qualify. The amendment requires 60% support in each house of the legislature and 60% of voters. Those congressional maps proposed by Governor DeSantis and passed by the legislature are staying in place for now. A circuit judge rejecting an injunction request from the League of Women Voters and other groups, the new map heavily favors Republicans based on recent election returns. A below-normal hurricane season could help further a positive trend in Florida's insurance market. Patricia Bourne is a risk management professor at Florida State University. She says the industry looks stronger now, but
7: we would prefer that more insurers that have a footprint across the whole country would be writing in Florida so that they're diversified.
5: The policy count from Citizens Property Insurance down from 1.41 million in October 23 to just over 293,000 last week. Federal prosecutors asking a judge to detain a murder suspect, the stepbrother of Titusville teen Anna Kepner, charged with her sexual assault and death aboard a cruise ship, still not behind bars. The 16-year-old suspect allowed to remain free and live with a relative while he was charged as a juvenile. Muslims across Florida are celebrating the Eid al-Adha holiday today with higher security following last week's deadly attack on the Islamic Center in San Diego. With Florida's News, I'm Gordon Burr.
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10: 50% chance of showers and thunderstorms mainly after 3 o'clock. Partly sunny with a high near 93. Heat index values as high as 103. South winds, 3 to 8 miles per hour. New rainfalls amounts less than a tenth of an inch. And that's your weather for the Bass Capital area.

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0: 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Taking a look at local news and events, we have a 50% chance of showers and thunderstorms for today, 60% for tonight, and more rain in the forecast for the rest of the week at 90% for Thursday and Friday. And also some really high temperatures, high near 93 today with heat index values as high as 103. It's graduation week here in Putnam County. The Mellon Learning Center graduated last week. And then yesterday, we had Interlochen Junior Senior High School graduate. Coming up Thursday, Putnam Virtual School will have their graduation ceremonies at 5:30 at the Jim Pignato Theater at CL Overturf Junior District Center. And also Crescent City Junior Senior High School is having their graduation ceremony tomorrow. That will be at 7:30 p.m. at the Alan Wisnowski Field at Wilshire Stadium in Crescent City. Both of those, the Putnam Virtual School is going to be on Thursday. Crescent City Junior High School is going to be on Thursday also. And then Friday will be Palatka Junior Senior High School. That'll be held at Veterans Memorial Stadium. And QI Roberts Junior Senior High School will be on Saturday. That will be at the Veterans Memorial Stadium also. And many of those are going to be live streamed. So for more information, contact the Putnam County Schools. In Flagler County, they have their graduation ceremonies set for Sunday, May the 31st. That will be at the Ocean Center in Daytona Beach. Matanzas High School will be at 2 p.m. Sunday, May the 31st, and Flagler-Palm Coast High School at 7 p.m. A Kids Fun Day and Vacation Bible School kickoff is going on at the Dunham Woods Baptist Church. That will be coming up this Saturday from 11 to 2 with bouncy slides. And they are asking the kids to bring swimsuits and towels. They'll have outdoor games also and pizza and snacks for everybody. Vacation Bible School registration and fun. And this is all through the Dunham Woods Baptist Church here in Palatka. Concerts in the Plaza returns up in St. Augustine. That begins tomorrow, Thursday, May the 28th. City of St. Augustine's popular Concerts in the Plaza series returns, kicking off 15 weeks of free live music in the Plaza de la Constitución. Concerts will be held every Thursday from 6 to 8 p.m. through September 3rd, featuring a mix of returning favorites and new performers. Residents and visitors are encouraged to bring chairs or blankets, enjoy the music, and support local downtown businesses before and after the show. Also, extreme water shortage has been declared for St. Johns County. The Water Management District has declared a Phase 3 extreme water shortage in response to continued below-average rainfall, declining groundwater levels, and reduced river flows. Landscape irrigation is now limited to one day per week and may only occur between 6 p.m. and 8 a.m. Residents and businesses are encouraged to reset irrigation timers, inspect the system for leaks, and avoid unnecessary water usage. Additional restrictions on non-essential water activities are also in effect as the district works to protect regional water supplies during the ongoing dry conditions. And also coming up, the Splash Pad has reopened here in Putnam County after a $100,000 upgrade to it. It's at Triangle Park. That is at the corner of Highway 17 and Highway 100. And again, the Splash Pad is now reopened. And that's a look at local and area news and events. I'm Mary Mackey Connor, Associate. 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
1: 50% chance of showers and thunderstorms mainly after 3 o'clock. Partly sunny with a high near 93. Heat index values as high as 103. South winds 3 to 8 miles per hour. New rainfalls amounts less than a tenth of an inch. And that's your weather for the Bass Capital area.
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3: Congratulations, graduates. Hi, this is Matt Reynolds, your Putnam County Clerk of Circuit Court and Comptroller. 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We wish you the best for a bright future and hope that you will continue to give back to your Putnam County community.
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2: 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The Interlochen Fire Department will have a breakfast on the first Saturday of each month at 217 Kennedy Street in Interlochen. 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

Congratulations, graduates, from all of us at the Putnam County Fairgrounds. 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

0: Monday night. The U.S. targeted Iranian boats that U.S. Central Command said were laying mines in the Strait of Hormuz. Iran called the attacks a grave violation of the U.S.-Iran ceasefire. All evacuation orders are now over in Garden Grove, California, after experts and first responders were able to stabilize a damaged chemical storage tank. Last night, police and fire officials said the remaining 16,000 evacuated residents can return home. The Orange County Fire Authority says the temperature in the tank is now down to about 90 degrees. Late last week, officials were worried that the compromised tank might explode and cause a massive blast. I'm Chris Caraggio, NBC News Radio.
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2: A new hospital is opened in Palm Beach County, Joel Malkin reports.
3: The Allen B. Miller Medical Center is the first new hospital to open in northern Palm Beach County since 1979. There's only been one other hospital available to Palm Beach Gardens residents, and the area has grown exponentially. The seven-story facility is located near the newer Alton community off Donald Ross Road, and it offers emergency care, surgical services, cardiology, and more. It also features a public green space for families of patients, and future expansions are planned. I'm Joel Malkin.
2: Democrats are crying foul as a judge refuses to block Florida's new congressional map. They claim heavily favors Republicans. Barry University's Sean Foreman says Debbie Wasserman Schultz is getting flack for running in District 20, which is historically won by an African American.
4: What she is doing is using her seniority and her clout and her political connections to jump to the top of the field in that Democratic primary.
2: Some are going as far as calling her an occupier. Five black candidates are running for the seat, including former Two Live Crew rapper Luke Campbell. Wasserman Schultz's district was split into more Republican-friendly areas. Governor DeSantis is out with his proposal for a constitutional amendment on property tax relief. He's calling the legislature back into session Monday to vote on an amendment that would at first raise the homestead exemption.
5: An initial raising of the homestead limit to $250,000 for all Florida homesteaders.
2: The governor says that would eventually go to $500,000, meaning 92% of homestead property owners would pay no property taxes. People who moved to Florida would have to live here 5 years to get the exemption. Businesses wouldn't get the phase out, but the amendment would limit how much local governments can raise those taxes. With Florida's News, I'm Reed Shepherd.
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8: 50% chance of showers and thunderstorms mainly after 3 o'clock. Partly sunny with a high near 93. Heat index values as high as 103. South winds 3 to 8 miles per hour. New rainfalls amounts less than a tenth of an inch. And that's your weather for the Bass Capital area.

0: On behalf of all of us at Seminole Electric, we want to wish all of our graduates the very best as they take their next step in life. You have remained resilient and have worked hard to achieve this accomplishment, and we salute you. Congratulations, graduates.
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1: Taking a look at local news and events, we have a 50% chance of showers and thunderstorms for today, 60% for tonight, and more rain in the forecast for the rest of the week at 90% for Thursday and Friday. And also some really high temperatures, high near 93 today with heat index values as high as 103. It's graduation week here in Putnam County. The Mellon Learning Center graduated last week. And then yesterday, we had Interlochen Junior Senior High School graduate. Coming up Thursday, Putnam Virtual School will have their graduation ceremonies at 5:30 at the Jim Pignato Theater at CL Overturf Junior District Center. And also Crescent City Junior Senior High School is having their graduation ceremony tomorrow. That will be at 7:30 p.m. at the Alan Wisnowski Field at Wilshire Stadium in Crescent City. Both of those, the Putnam Virtual School is going to be on Thursday. Crescent City Junior High School is going to be on Thursday also. And then Friday will be Palatka Junior Senior High School. That'll be held at Veterans Memorial Stadium. And QI Roberts Junior Senior High School will be on Saturday. That will be at the Veterans Memorial Stadium also. And many of those are going to be live streamed. So for more information, contact the Putnam County Schools. In Flagler County, they have their graduation ceremonies set for Sunday, May the 31st. That will be at the Ocean Center in Daytona Beach. Matanzas High School will be at 2 p.m. Sunday, May the 31st. And Flagler-Palm Coast High School at 7 p.m. A Kids Fun Day and Vacation Bible School kickoff is going on at the Dunham Woods Baptist Church. That will be coming up this Saturday from 11 to 2 with bouncy slides. And they are asking the kids to bring swimsuits and towels. They'll have outdoor games also and pizza and snacks for everybody. Vacation Bible School registration and fun. And this is all through the Dunham Woods Baptist Church here in Palatka. Concerts in the Plaza returns up in St. Augustine. That begins tomorrow, Thursday, May the 28th. City of St. Augustine's popular Concerts in the Plaza series returns, kicking off 15 weeks of free live music in the Plaza de la Constitución. Concerts will be held every Thursday from 6 to 8 p.m. through September 3rd, featuring a mix of returning favorites and new performers. Residents and visitors are encouraged to bring chairs or blankets, enjoy the music, and support local downtown businesses before and after the show. Also, extreme water shortage has been declared for St. Johns County. The Water Management District has declared a Phase 3 extreme water shortage in response to continued below-average rainfall, declining groundwater levels, and reduced river flows. Landscape irrigation is now limited to one day per week and may only occur between 6 p.m. and 8 a.m. Residents and businesses are encouraged to reset irrigation timers, inspect the system for leaks, and avoid unnecessary water usage. Additional restrictions on non-essential water activities are also in effect as the district works to protect regional water supplies during the ongoing dry conditions. And also coming up, the Splash Pad has reopened here in Putnam County after a $100,000 upgrade to it. It's at Triangle Park. That is at the corner of Highway 17 and Highway 100. And again, the Splash Pad is now reopened. And that's a look at local and area news and events. I'm Mary Mackey Connor, Associate. 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

0: This is Leota Wilkinson, Chair of the Putnam County Commission. On behalf of myself and Commissioners Larry Harvey, Josh Alexander, Walton Pellissier, and J.R. Newbold, we want to congratulate all our graduates in Putnam County. We wish you much success on your bright future, and we hope you bring your talents and strengths back to our community and help us grow and flourish. 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
1: I'll probably never see you eye to eye again. This letter's meant to be my last farewell. But you need to understand I'm nearly crazy. You need to know my life has gone to hell. Ride me back and tell me why it ended. Send a letter

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1: 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It will be held at Renegades in Weleka on June 20th, starting at noon. 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

This is Rick Cernsey, superintendent of the Putnam County School District. As graduation season arrives, I want to take a moment to congratulate the incredible class of 2026. You have worked hard, overcome challenges, and created memories that will last a lifetime. Whether your next step is college, the military, technical training, or entering the workforce, know that your Putnam County School District family is proud of you. You are ready, you are capable, and your future is bright. Congratulations, class of 2026. We can't wait to see where life takes you.

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1: 50% chance of showers and thunderstorms mainly after 3 o'clock. Partly sunny with a high near 93. Heat index values as high as 103. South winds 3 to 8 miles per hour. New rainfalls amounts less than a tenth of an inch. And that's your weather for the Bass Capital area.
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2: 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We wish you success.

0: success, and remember to make good decisions in your lives for health and happiness in your future. We hope you have a safe and sober graduation.
1: Sometimes I think that love is somewhere, living on an island all alone. I can see it in the darkness, I can feel it in the distance, and then it's gone.

Right now, across Putnam County, graduation season has arrived. It started right here, in our classrooms, on our fields, in a community that showed up for you every step of the way, with teachers who believed in you, families who stood beside you,

and friends who grew with you. And now, you take that next step forward. At Georgia Pacific, we're proud to be a part of this community, and we can't wait to see how you give back, lead, and make a difference. Congratulations, Class of 2026, from all of us at Georgia Pacific.

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1: NBC News Radio. I'm Chris Caraccio. President Trump says no nation has the right to control the Strait of Hormuz. During his cabinet meeting today at the White House, he dismissed a question about reports that a proposed deal would allow Iran and Oman to control the waterway. The strait is just one obstacle in the ongoing U.S.-Iran peace talks, which Trump characterized as a stalemate, saying he's not satisfied yet with the deal proposed by Iran. Former President Biden is filing a lawsuit to block the release of audio recordings and transcripts from interviews with his biographer. The lawsuit filed yesterday in federal court seeks to stop the Justice Department from releasing the materials to the House Judiciary Committee and the Conservative Heritage Foundation next month. The recordings were used during former Special Counsel Robert Hur's investigation into Biden's handling of classified documents, though Hur declined to bring charges. The Thunder are one step away from returning to the NBA Finals. The defending champs inched closer last night after topping the Spurs in Game 5 of the Western Conference Finals. I'm Chris Caraccio, NBC News Radio.
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0: proposed constitutional amendment is a bottom-up approach aimed at longtime residents and better than across-the-board property tax cuts.
1: I'd rather focus on folks who are new homeowners, young people, seniors on fixed income.
0: It begins by raising the homestead exemption to $250,000, then to $500,000. Transplants would have to wait 5 years to qualify. The amendment requires 60% support in each house of the legislature and 60% of voters. Gordon Bird, Tampa.
2: Democrats reacting as a judge refuses to block Florida's new congressional map they claim heavily favors Republicans. Barry University's Sean Foreman says Debbie Wasserman Schultz is getting flack for running a District 20, which has been historically served by a black representative.
3: What she is doing is using her seniority and her clout and her political connections to jump to the top of the field in that Democratic primary.
2: Some are going as far as calling her an occupier. Five black candidates are running for the seat, including former Two Live Crew rapper Luke Campbell. Miami federal judge will decide today if a teen indicted for the Carnival cruise ship murder of his stepsister will await trial behind bars. 16-year-old Timothy Hudson faces adult federal charges of first-degree murder and aggravated sexual abuse. Prosecutors say he strangled Anna Kepner of Titusville in international waters. The government wants Hudson's house arrest order revoked immediately. Former Florida AG Pam Bondi recovering after a recent thyroid cancer diagnosis. The news comes as Bondi prepares to testify before a House committee on Friday. Meanwhile, President Trump has appointed her to a White House science and technology panel where she will help shape national artificial intelligence policy. With Florida's news, I'm Mal Lewis.
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6: 50% chance of showers and thunderstorms mainly after 3 o'clock. Partly sunny with a high near 93. Heat index values as high as 103. South winds 3 to 8 miles per hour. New rainfalls amounts less than a tenth of an inch. And that's your weather for the Bass Capital area.

smart. Who'd have guessed he had a purple heart? 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

0: I'm Ryan Adams from your local Edward Jones office of Ryan Adams and Luke Mutchin. Today, we want to take a moment to congratulate the Putnam County High School seniors. This is an incredible milestone, and you've earned every bit of it through hard work, perseverance, and dedication. Remember, success isn't about having everything figured out today. It's about making thoughtful choices, learning along the way, and staying focused on what matters most to you. Congratulations again to the Putnam County seniors.
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Taking a look at local news and events, we have a 50% chance of showers and thunderstorms for today, 60% for tonight, and more rain in the forecast for the rest of the week at 90% for Thursday and Friday. And also some really high temperatures, high near 93 today with heat index values as high as 103. It's graduation week here in Putnam County. The Mellon Learning Center graduated last week, and then yesterday we had Interlochen Junior Senior High School graduate. Coming up Thursday, Putnam Virtual School will have their graduation ceremonies at 5:30 at the Jim Pignato Theater at CL Overturf Junior District Center. And also Crescent City Junior Senior High School is having their graduation ceremony tomorrow. That will be at 7:30 p.m. at the Alan Wisnowski Field at Wilshire Stadium in Crescent City. Both of those, the Putnam Virtual School is going to be on Thursday. Crescent City Junior High School is going to be on Thursday also. And then Friday will be Palatka Junior Senior High School. That'll be held at Veterans Memorial Stadium. And QI Roberts Junior Senior High School will be on Saturday. That will be at the Veterans Memorial Stadium also. And many of those are going to be live streamed. So for more information, contact the Putnam County Schools. In Flagler County, they have their graduation ceremonies set for Sunday, May the 31st. That will be at the Ocean Center in Daytona Beach. Matanzas High School will be at 2 p.m. Sunday, May the 31st. And Flagler-Palm Coast High School at 7 p.m. A Kids Fun Day and Vacation Bible School kickoff is going on at the Dunham Woods Baptist Church. That will be coming up this Saturday from 11 to 2 with bouncy slides, and they are asking the kids to bring swimsuits and towels. They'll have outdoor games also and pizza and snacks for everybody. Vacation Bible School registration and fun, and this is all through the Dunham Woods Baptist Church here in Palatka. Concerts in the Plaza returns up in St. Augustine. That begins tomorrow, Thursday, May the 28th. City of St. Augustine's popular Concerts in the Plaza series returns, kicking off 15 weeks of free live music in the Plaza de la Constitución. Concerts will be held every Thursday from 6 to 8 p.m. through September 3rd, featuring a mix of returning favorites and new performers. Residents and visitors are encouraged to bring chairs or blankets, enjoy the music, and support local downtown businesses before and after the show. Also, extreme water shortage has been declared for St. Johns County. The Water Management District has declared a Phase 3 extreme water shortage in response to continued below-average rainfall, declining groundwater levels, and reduced river flows. Landscape irrigation is now limited to one day per week and may only occur between 6 p.m. and 8 a.m. Residents and businesses are encouraged to reset irrigation timers, inspect the system for leaks, and avoid unnecessary water usage. Additional restrictions on non-essential water activities are also in effect as the district works to protect regional water supplies. Splash Pad has reopened here in Putnam County after a $100,000 upgrade to it. It's at Triangle Park. That is at the corner of Highway 17 and Highway 100. And again, the Splash Pad is now reopened. And that's a look at local and area news and events. I'm Mary Mackey Connor, Societe. 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
1: 50% chance of showers and thunderstorms mainly after 3 o'clock. Partly sunny with a high near 93. Heat index values as high as 103. South winds 3 to 8 miles per hour. New rainfalls amounts less than a tenth of an inch. And that's your weather for the Bass Capital area.
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2: NBC News Radio. I'm Chris Caraccio. President Trump says no nation has the right to control the Strait of Hormuz. During his cabinet meeting today at the White House, he dismissed a question about reports that a proposed deal would allow Iran and Oman to control the waterway. The strait is just one obstacle in the ongoing U.S.-Iran peace talks, which Trump characterized as a stalemate, saying he's not satisfied yet with the deal proposed by Iran. Former President Biden is filing a lawsuit to block the release of audio recordings and transcripts from interviews with his biographer. The lawsuit filed yesterday in federal court seeks to stop the Justice Department from releasing the materials to the House Judiciary Committee and the Conservative Heritage Foundation next month. The recordings were used during former special counsel Robert Hur's investigation into Biden's handling of classified documents, though Hur declined to bring charges. The Thunder are one step away from returning to the NBA Finals. The defending champs inched closer last night after topping the Spurs in Game 5 of the Western Conference Finals. I'm Chris Caraccio, NBC News Radio.
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4: Governor DeSantis out with his proposal for a constitutional amendment on property tax relief. He's calling the legislature back into session Monday to vote on an amendment that would at first raise the homestead exemption.
5: An initial raising of the homestead limit to $250,000 for all Florida homesteaders.
4: DeSantis says eventually 92% of homestead property owners would pay no property taxes. The 16-year-old charged in the death of his stepsister on a Carnival cruise ship will

0: of killing 18-year-old Anna Kepner of Titusville. A judge hearing last-minute attempts to keep a real estate broker from facing a trial in South Florida for causing a deadly boat accident.
1: Just days before George Pino's scheduled trial for reckless vessel homicide and manslaughter is set to go in front of a Miami-Dade jury, the defense is arguing for the case to be dismissed. They admit there was time for Pino to steer the boat packed with Lucy Fernandez and friends away from the channel marker he sped into.
2: Something distracted Mr. Pino in those last few seconds. The state doesn't know what distracted him.
1: The state arguing culpable negligence.
3: For 9 seconds, he checked out, zoned out, spaced out, passed out, I don't know what out, but he wasn't looking out.
1: If the judge doesn't dismiss the case, the defense wants it moved out of Miami-Dade because it's been so heavily publicized. Eric Rodriguez, Miami.
0: A member of student government at Florida Atlantic University is arrested for allegedly traveling to meet a minor for sex. 21-year-old Kristen Walden of Boynton Beach faces charges and impeachment. Two members of President Trump's cabinet go snake hunting in Florida over the weekend. Health Secretary Robert F. Kennedy Jr. wrangled two of them from the patio of Medicare Administrator Dr. Mehmet Oz. The snakes were black racers. With Florida's News, I'm Gordon Burr.
4: This is Ross Chastain, NASCAR driver and your Fresh from Florida farmer, letting you know that the freshest fruits and vegetables grown right here in the Sunshine State are picked at peak freshness and shipped to your market to ensure that there's sunshine in every bite. 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
6: Tonight's weather forecast calling for a 60% chance of showers and thunderstorms, mostly cloudy skies, a low around 72, with southeasterly winds around 5 miles per hour becoming calm. New rainfall amounts between a quarter and a half an inch are possible for this evening. Tomorrow also rain in the forecast at 90%, a high near 90 with calm winds becoming southwesterly around 6 miles per hour in the afternoon. New rainfall amounts for tomorrow between a tenth and a quarter of an inch, except higher amounts possible during thunderstorms. So tonight, 60% chance of showers with a low of 72 and mostly cloudy skies. Tomorrow, 90% chance of showers, high near 90 with calm winds. And that's a look at your Bass Capital Radio weather.

0: Hello, this is Edith Aldrich. On behalf of Edith Aldrich State Farm Insurance, we wish all of the graduating seniors congratulations and success. And remember, like a good neighbor, State Farm is there.
1: Hello, I'm Charles Overturf, your Supervisor of Elections. And on behalf of the Putnam County Elections Office, I'd like to congratulate all of our graduates on a job well done. Always remember the sacrifice others made for all of us to have the freedoms we enjoy and the right to vote.
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0: 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Taking a look at local news and events, we have a 50% chance of showers and thunderstorms for today, 60% for tonight, and more rain in the forecast for the rest of the week at 90% for Thursday and Friday. And also some really high temperatures, high near 93 today with heat index values as high as 103. It's graduation week here in Putnam County. The Mellon Learning Center graduated last week. And then yesterday, we had Interlochen Junior Senior High School graduate. Coming up Thursday, Putnam Virtual School will have their graduation ceremonies at 5:30 at the Jim Pignato Theater at CL Overturf Junior District Center. And also Crescent City Junior Senior High School is having their graduation ceremony tomorrow. That will be at 7:30 p.m. at the Alan Wisnowski Field at Wiltshire Stadium in Crescent City. Both of those, the Putnam Virtual School is going to be on Thursday. Crescent City Junior High School is going to be on Thursday also. And then Friday will be Palatka Junior Senior High School. That'll be held at Veterans Memorial Stadium. And QI Roberts Junior Senior High School will be on Saturday. That will be at the Veterans Memorial Stadium also. And many of those are going to be live streamed. So for more information, contact the Putnam County Schools. In Flagler County, they have their graduation ceremonies set for Sunday, May the 31st. That will be at the Ocean Center in Daytona Beach. Matanzas High School will be at 2 p.m. Sunday, May the 31st. And Flagler-Palm Coast High School at 7 p.m. A Kids Fun Day and Vacation Bible School kickoff is going on at the Dunham Woods Baptist Church. That will be coming up this Saturday from 11 to 2 with bouncy slides. And they are asking the kids to bring swimsuits and towels. They'll have outdoor games also and pizza and snacks for everybody. Vacation Bible School registration and fun. And this is all through the Dunham Woods Baptist Church here in Palatka. Concerts in the Plaza returns up in St. Augustine. That begins tomorrow, Thursday, May the 28th. City of St. Augustine's popular Concerts in the Plaza series returns, kicking off 15 weeks of free live music in the Plaza de la Constitución. Concerts will be held every Thursday from 6 to 8 p.m. through September 3rd, featuring a mix of returning favorites and new performers. Residents and visitors are encouraged to bring chairs or blankets, enjoy the music, and support local downtown businesses before and after the show. Also, extreme water shortage has been declared for St. Johns County. The Water Management District has declared a Phase 3 extreme water shortage in response to continued below-average rainfall, declining groundwater levels, and reduced river flows. Landscape irrigation is now limited to one day per week and may only occur between 6 p.m. and summers. Inspect the system for leaks and avoid unnecessary water usage. Additional restrictions on non-essential water activities are also in effect as the district works to protect regional water supplies during the ongoing dry conditions. And also coming up, the Splash Pad has reopened here in Putnam County after a $100,000 upgrade to it. It's at Triangle Park. That is at the corner of Highway 17 and Highway 100. And again, the Splash Pad is now reopened. And that's a look at local and area news and events. I'm Mary Mackey Connor, Socie. 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

0: This weather update is brought to you by Putnam Radiology, located at 6121 St. John's Avenue in Palatka. Tonight's weather forecast calling for a 60% chance of showers and thunderstorms, mostly cloudy skies, a low around 72, with southeasterly winds around 5 miles per hour becoming calm. New rainfall amounts between a quarter and a half an inch are possible for this evening. Tomorrow also rain in the forecast at 90%, a high near 90, with calm winds becoming southwesterly around 6 miles per hour in the afternoon. New rainfall amounts for tomorrow between a tenth and a quarter of an inch, except higher amounts possible during thunderstorms. So tonight, 60% chance of showers with a low of 72 and mostly cloudy skies. Tomorrow, 90% chance of showers, high near 90 with calm winds. And that's a look at your Bass Capital Radio weather.
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1: NBC News Radio. I'm Chris Caraccio. President Trump says the U.S. is not quite satisfied yet with Iran's proposed deal. During a cabinet meeting today at the White House, he warned that if a deal isn't reached, then the U.S. will have to finish the job. The president went on to say that Iran is negotiating on fumes. He again reiterated that Iran can't be allowed to have a nuclear weapon and said this is something he's doing for the world, not just the U.S. Earlier this week, U.S. Central Command said defensive strikes were launched against Iran, while Iran called the attacks a grave violation of the ceasefire in place. Severe storms are targeting millions across the Mid-Atlantic and Ohio Valley today. Heavy rain and potentially damaging wind gusts are expected to be the main threats. A level 2 out of 5 severe storm risk is in place across cities like Washington, D.C., Richmond, and Norfolk. Cities across the Ohio Valley are also seeing flood watches in effect today. It all comes after parts of Louisiana, Mississippi, Alabama, and Georgia were slammed by rain overnight. I'm Chris Caraccio, NBC News Radio.
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3: An investigation is underway after a one-year-old drowns in a backyard swimming pool. Happened at a home in Indian River County yesterday, where rescue crews responded to reports of a drowning and pulled the boy from the water. Life-saving efforts were unsuccessful, and the child died at the hospital. With summer on the way, experts warn those with young children to take measurable steps.
4: Installing fences with self-latching gates around them, removing toys from the pool area when we're not using it, enrolling children into swimming lessons, and also making sure that parents and caregivers do know CPR.
3: Ellie Warren with Palm Beach County's Goldfish Swim School tells CBS 12 that constant supervision is one of the most important safety measures that parents can take. A judge refuses to block Florida's new congressional map that critics claim heavily favors Republicans.
5: Democrats are crying foul, saying the new map means more Republicans will take office. Barry University

0: See you next week for another special session, this time on property tax reform. The governor says his proposed amendment would start by raising the homestead exemption to $250,000, which he says would remove property taxes for 60% of Florida residents. Businesses, second homes, and non-residents wouldn't get the higher exemption. New residents would have to wait 5 years. With Florida's News, I'm Reed Shepard.
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3: Okay, here it is. Have you ever seen God do the miraculous? Hey, this is Pastor Terry, and here's some grace for your journey. Oftentimes, we go through our days consumed by the busyness of the day. I get it. I do that. You do that. That's normal. But if we push the pause button and look around, God is doing miraculous things all around us. Now, in Acts 12, Peter was miraculously released from prison. An angel came, opened the door, broke the shackles, and he walked out between guards and was freed. Listen to what is said in Acts 12. Now, when Peter came to himself and said, "Hey, now I am sure that the Lord has sent his angel and he rescued me from the hand of Herod and from all the Jewish people and what they were expecting." And then the Bible goes on to say, when the followers of Jesus heard this, they greatly rejoiced. Miraculous things are going on around you. Pay attention. Rejoice. Give God the glory and you'll find unbelievable grace for your journey.
2: That was Pastor Terry Wright of Grace Fellowship.
4: Congratulations, graduates. Hi, this is Matt Reynolds, your Putnam County Clerk of Circuit Court and Comptroller. 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We wish you the best for a bright future and hope that you will continue to give back to your Putnam County community.
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Taking a look at local news and events, we have a 50% chance of showers and thunderstorms for today, 60% for tonight, and more rain in the forecast for the rest of the week at 90% for Thursday and Friday. And also some really high temperatures, high near 93 today with heat index values as high as 103. It's graduation week here in Putnam County. The Mellon Learning Center graduated last week. And then yesterday, we had Interlochen Junior Senior High School graduate. Coming up Thursday, Putnam Virtual School will have their graduation ceremonies at 5:30 at the Jim Pignotto Theater at CL Overturf Junior District Center. And also Crescent City Junior Senior High School is having their graduation ceremony tomorrow. That will be at 7:30 p.m. at the Alan Wisnowski Field at Wilshire Stadium in Crescent City. Both of those, the Putnam Virtual School is going to be on Thursday. Crescent City Junior High School is going to be on Thursday also. And then Friday will be Palatka Junior Senior High School. That'll be held at Veterans Memorial Stadium. And QI Roberts Junior Senior High School will be on Saturday. That will be at the Veterans Memorial Stadium also. And many of those are going to be live streamed. So for more information, contact the Putnam County Schools. In Flagler County, they have their graduation ceremonies set for Sunday, May the 31st. That will be at the Ocean Center in Daytona Beach. Matanzas High School will be at 2 p.m. Sunday, May the 31st. And Flagler-Palm Coast High School at 7 p.m. A Kids Fun Day and Vacation Bible School kickoff is going on at the Dunham Woods Baptist Church. That will be coming up this Saturday from 11 to 2 with bouncy slides. And they are asking the kids to bring swimsuits and towels. They'll have outdoor games also and pizza and snacks for everybody. Vacation Bible School registration and fun. And this is all through the Dunham Woods Baptist Church here in Palatka. Concerts in the Plaza returns up in St. Augustine. That begins tomorrow, Thursday, May the 28th. City of St. Augustine's popular Concerts in the Plaza series returns, kicking off 15 weeks of free live music in the Plaza de la Constitución. Concerts will be held every Thursday from 6 to 8 p.m. through September 3rd, featuring a mix of returning favorites and new performers. Residents and visitors are encouraged to bring chairs or blankets, enjoy the music, and support local downtown businesses before and after the show. Also, extreme water shortage has been declared for St. Johns County. The Water Management District has declared a Phase 3 extreme water shortage in response to continued below-average rainfall, declining groundwater levels, and reduced river flows. Landscape irrigation is now limited to one day per week and may only occur between 6 p.m. and 8 a.m. Residents and businesses are encouraged to reset irrigation timers, inspect the system for leaks, and avoid unnecessary water usage. Additional restrictions on non-essential water activities are also in effect as the district works to protect regional water supplies during the ongoing dry conditions. And also coming up, the Splash Pad has reopened here in Putnam County after a $100,000 upgrade to it. It's at Triangle Park. That is at the corner of Highway 17 and Highway 100. And again, the Splash Pad is now reopened. And that's a look at local and area news and events. I'm Mary Mackey Connor, Societe. 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

0: located at 6121 St. John's Avenue in Palatka. Tonight's weather forecast calling for a 60% chance of showers and thunderstorms, mostly cloudy skies, a low around 72, with southeasterly winds around 5 miles per hour becoming calm. New rainfall amounts between a quarter and a half an inch are possible for this evening. Tomorrow also rain in the forecast at 90%, a high near 90, with calm winds becoming southwesterly around 6 miles per hour in the afternoon. New rainfall amounts for tomorrow between a tenth and a quarter of an inch, except higher amounts possible during thunderstorms. So tonight, 60% chance of showers with a low of 72 and mostly cloudy skies. Tomorrow, 90% chance of showers, high near 90 with calm winds. And that's a look at your Bass Capital Radio weather. 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
1: 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We are proud of you and your accomplishments. 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

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I was as happy as I could be, for the fighting was all over and the battle had been won. Then I opened up the letter

On behalf of all of us at Seminole Electric, we want to wish all of our graduates the very best as they take their next step in life. You have remained resilient and have worked hard to achieve this accomplishment, and we salute you. Congratulations, graduates.

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3: A boy named Billy Joe grew restless on the farm.

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He laughed and kissed his mom and said, "You're Billy Joe's a man. 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

drank his first strong liquor then to calm his shaking hand.

This is Leota Wilkinson, Chair of the Putnam County Commission. On behalf of myself and Commissioners Larry Harvey, Josh Alexander, Walton Pellissier, and J.R. Newbold, we want to congratulate all our graduates in Putnam County. We wish you much success on your bright future, and we hope you bring your talents and strengths back to our community and help us grow and flourish. Congratulations, graduates!

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2: Trying to haul all the hardware out of here this weekend. Plenty to be decided behind him. Logano has slipped to fourth now, and he's under attack again.
3: And they come for second, third, and fourth. Kenseth, Hamlin, Johnson, Logano. That's how they'll run second through fifth out of turn number two. No problems. Kyle Busch about to go back-to-back at Indy.
4: Kyle Busch won the Xfinity race yesterday. Kyle Busch has a parent sponsor company of Mars. He's in a whole different world when he comes to the Indianapolis Motor Speedway, Chris.
5: The Skittles machine, car 18 for the final time, the North Short Chute, makes that left-hand turn. Kyle Busch exits turn four.
6: For the second year in a row, Kyle Busch will see the checkered flag at the Indianapolis Motor Speedway as he wins the Brickyard 400 in dominating fashion.
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7: Hello, everybody. Welcome to another edition of NASCAR Live here on the Motor Racing Network. Mike Bagley and the entire MRN crew here with you as we come off of one of the most difficult weekends in the history of our sport. On Thursday, we got the gutting news of the passing of two-time Cup Series champion Kyle Busch after a brief battle with a severe illness. The garage was heartbroken as tributes poured out at Charlotte Motor Speedway over the weekend. The mood was heavy as Ross Chastain won a rain-shortened O'Reilly Auto Parts Series event late Saturday night. Lane Riggs then won the Truck Series event on Sunday morning, and then came Sunday night. Before the start of the Coca-Cola 600, Kyle's parents, Tom and Gay, brother Kurt, wife Samantha, and children Brexton and Lennox joined NASCAR CEO Steve O'Donnell on pit road to honor Kyle with the entire industry standing behind them in what was one of the most powerful and poignant moments in our sports history. Hours later, the winner of the Coca-Cola 600, Daniel Suarez, celebrated by paying tribute to his friend and former teammate. And that's what we will try to do on tonight's show, as NASCAR Live is dedicated to the memory of Kyle Busch. We start with Susie Armstrong honoring NASCAR's all-time winningest driver.
1: On May 2nd, 1985, a racer was born. Kyle Thomas Busch, the son of Tom and Gay Busch and the younger brother of Kurt, was part of a racing family.

0: from Cup rookie sibling Kurt. You think I'm a pretty good race car driver? Wait till you see my brother. Later that year, Kyle became the youngest driver to start a Craftsman Truck Series race at age 16. Before he strapped in for his first NASCAR start, the young Bush talked with MRN's Kurt Becker.
1: Kyle, you're 16 years old from Las Vegas, Nevada. You're a new name in the NASCAR Craftsman Truck Series. Who are you? What's your background?
2: Well, I'm Kurt Busch's brother, the NASCAR Winston Cup star, and just here playing with the Roush Racing's Eldon Office Products Ford F-150, you know, and doing fairly well, fourth quick in the practice here, and just having a lot of fun doing it.
1: 16 years of age, youngest driver ever to attempt a NASCAR Craftsman Truck Series event. How did the whole deal come about with Jack Roush, and how big a role did your brother play?
2: Well, we did a couple test sessions at Toledo, Ohio, and Chicagoland Speedway, and I was pretty quick at both places and pretty consistent, so I guess they decided to choose me, you know, and we're just out here trying to earn a little bit of respect from the fellow drivers and have a lot of fun, and not really racing for points, because obviously that's done for, but hopefully I can make a name for myself and run up front with all the rest of the guys.
0: That night, Bush did run up front, finishing ninth. 3 years later, Kyle would join NASCAR on a full-time basis, linking up with Hendrick Motorsports in the NASCAR O'Reilly Auto Parts Series. A few months later, Bush claimed his first victory.
3: For the final time, down the back straightaway, Bush dives deep into the corner. Biffle dives deep. It's all Kyle Busch in turn three.
4: The pressure is on young Kyle Busch as he comes off turn four. He's going to do it, though. He'll hang on and win the Funai 250, his first career victory in the NASCAR Busch Series.
0: Rowdy would score five wins as a teenager that season and was impressive enough for Hendrick to move him up to the Cup Series in 2005. Bush instantly impressed again, winning twice as a full-time Cup rookie. In 2008, Bush's career really took off. Kyle departed HMS and joined Joe Gibbs Racing. Bush and his bright yellow M&M's Toyota became instantly iconic, and for good reason.
3: Slings it wide up against the safer barrier and looks for the win off the corner.
4: He was in the news last week after getting involved in a crash at Richmond with Dale Earnhardt Jr. He'll be in the news this week for winning at Darlington Raceway in the Dodge Challenger 500. Kyle Busch gets the victory.
0: Kyle won 8 Cup Series races that year, including the Southern 500. But his success wasn't limited to the Cup Series. He also won 10 times in the O'Reilly Auto Parts Series and 3 times in the Truck Series for 21 total across all 3 of NASCAR's top divisions. The next 2 years were just as impressive.
3: Kyle Busch, Carl Edwards off the end of the back straightaway for the final time. The separation, 2, maybe 3 car lengths. Kyle fires it into the bottom side of the racetrack, slides up, and almost collects Kyle off the corner.
4: Kyle holds on. He comes off turn 4 to the line. Not only will he win the championship for 2009, he'll put a punctuation mark on it, winning the Ford 300.
0: In 2009, Busch captured his first NASCAR championship, besting Carl Edwards for the O'Reilly Auto Parts Series crown while winning 20 races across the top 3 series. Busch topped that by winning 24 races in 2010. Over a 3-year span, Kyle Busch had collected a staggering 65 checkered flags. The victory streak caused a portion of the fan base to grow tired of Kyle's constant winning, creating plenty of boos at driver intros. But Kyle reveled in those boos, loving the villain role, while at the same time cultivating one of the most passionate fan bases in the sport, Rowdy Nation. Those legion of fans continued to have plenty to celebrate as Kyle would become the all-time wins leader in both the Trucks and O'Reilly Auto Parts Series.
5: A historic night for Kyle Busch as he comes off of turn number 4, checkered flag in the air. Kyle Busch will win the ultimate tailgating 200 here at the Atlanta Motor Speedway and becomes the all-time winningest driver in the NASCAR Gander Outdoors Truck Series, picking up his 52nd win here tonight.
0: Busch's 102 O'Reilly Auto Parts Series wins and 69 Truck Series victories both look to be insurmountable records. Certain tracks became personal playgrounds, and Rowdy Busch had plenty of those. At Bristol Motor Speedway, Kyle won an amazing 22 times. At Texas, he scored 20 victories. Rowdy owns 16 different trophies from Phoenix Raceway and captured 18 victories at Charlotte Motor Speedway. But none meant more than this one in 2018.
6: Kyle Busch has now conquered every active track on the NASCAR circuit. As he rolls out of turn 4 to the start-finish line, Kyle Busch wins for the first time in Charlotte as he takes home the Coca-Cola 600.
0: With that victory,

0: Bush accomplished something amazing. He had won at every track in Cup Series competition. When a driver is that good, it's more than just talent, which Bush had in droves. But Kyle Busch was also known as one of NASCAR's most fiery drivers because of his passion. Because of that, he had many moments where everyone realized Rowdy was a fitting nickname.
1: Here they are, nose to tail, battle for the lead at Richmond. Junior slides up the racetrack. Here's Kyle Busch to the bottom, side by side for the lead and the win here at Richmond. Bender out in front for Junior. Busch is there. They make contact. Junior goes around. Busch collects Junior. Junior pounds the outside wall in turn number four.
2: Were you surprised that Austin could stretch it on fuel? And then, do you think for Austin to get his first win?
3: I'm not surprised about anything. Congratulations.
4: Everything's great. Looking forward to a fantastic weekend here in Phoenix. Back to the racetrack.
5: What did Logano do? And will you race him any differently going forward?
4: Everything's great. Looking forward to getting back to the racetrack and getting into my race car.
6: Are you okay with Joey moving forward?
4: Everything's great. Really looking forward to getting into my race car and getting back here at Phoenix.
7: Kyle, you overcame some adversity on pit road to work your way back up. Can you talk about how you made your way back to the field?
3: Pure talent. That's about it.
8: Still dead even, side by side for the lead and the win in Chicagoland. Kyle Larson gets up underneath Kyle Busch. Kyle Busch gets into the back of him. Both of them in the wall. Larson stays in the gas. He spins to the bottom and they're side by side.
9: He tries to save it. Larson does, but it won't be enough. Kyle Busch racing back to the line, and Kyle Busch will score the win.
10: If it wasn't for lap traffic, it wouldn't even have been a race. I don't know what y'all are whining about, but if you don't like that kind of racing, don't even watch.
0: Entering Kyle Busch's second decade in the Cup Series, the only question left for him to answer was, could he finally become a Cup champion? That question mark became even bigger when Kyle was injured in a crash during the 2015 O'Reilly Auto Parts season opener at Daytona. Despite missing the first 11 races of the Cup Series season, Kyle used an amazing summer streak to qualify for the playoffs and then ultimately race into the Championship Four. November 22, 2015 was a day that created a moment that was a long time coming.
1: Kyle Busch steers his Toyota Camry to the bottom of the racetrack, looking for some serious hardware in Homestead.
9: It will be win number 34 for Kyle Busch. It will be the biggest one he's ever seen. The checkered flag is out. The win goes to Kyle Busch. The championship goes to Kyle Busch. He has done it here in Homestead, Miami Speedway. Kyle Busch is the 2015 NASCAR Sprint Cup Series champion.
0: At that point in his career, Busch had grown from a young, fiery racer who loved to ruffle feathers to a veteran and a champion who was viewed as a leader in the garage. Busch's growth was in a large part due to him becoming a family man. As he married his wife Samantha in 2010, their son Brexton was born in 2015, and daughter Lennox became part of the family in 2022. His Truck Series team, Kyle Busch Motorsports, became a way for him to mentor young drivers. KBM scored 100 victories, multiple championships, and launched the careers of 10 current Cup Series drivers. By 2019, Busch was competing with some of those drivers in the Cup Series and proving that he was still the man to beat. In March, he did something many thought would never happen. He tied the king for victories in all three NASCAR Series.
9: A milestone win on a track where he scored his very first Cup victory. Here comes Kyle Busch off turn number four, looking for the checkered flag, and he'll get it. And Kyle Busch has won here at the Auto Club Speedway, winning the Auto Club 400 and national win number 200.
0: Busch wasn't content with just tying Richard Petty, though, as his 201st NASCAR win came just 6 days later in a truck at Martinsville Speedway. In that same season, Busch would become a multi-time champion.
1: Kyle Busch through turns three and four for the final time tonight at Homestead.
9: Career win number 56, championship number two. Off turn four, looking at the checkered flag, and Kyle Busch scores the win here at the Homestead Miami Speedway. He is a champion yet again in the Monster Energy NASCAR Cup Series.
0: As a two-time champion, many believed Busch would compete at Joe Gibbs Racing for the remainder of his career. But at the end of the 2022 season, Busch and JGR parted ways, and Kyle joined up with a team that many would have never expected, Richard Childress Racing. In his second race with the team, Busch proved that his success wasn't limited to JGR.
11: Kyle Busch can see the checkered flag from here.
12: His first win came here. His 61st win will come here at the Auto Club Speedway for Kyle Busch. New driver, new organization combination, and it turns out to be a winning combination.
0: That victory marked the 19th straight year that Kyle Busch won a Cup Series race, a period of longevity that stands above the rest. 63 NASCAR Cup Series victories, 102 O'Reilly Auto Parts Series wins, and 69 Truck Series victories, totaling 234 National NASCAR Series wins, is a record that belongs to Kyle Busch and likely will for a long time. And even though Busch's Cup Series streak came to an untimely conclusion, the Las Vegas driver kept winning all the way to the end.
13: Rocketing up onto the main straightaway. 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
2: Welcome back to NASCAR Live as we honor the memory of Kyle Busch. The news of Kyle's passing sent shockwaves to the garage, but as many of Kyle's friends and competitors mourned his loss, they shared tributes and stories of their time on and off the track with Rowdy.
3: Kyle Busch was one of NASCAR's fiercest competitors, a driver whose talent, intensity, and personality made him impossible to ignore and impossible to replace. From top to bottom, Kyle made an impact on everyone in the garage. NASCAR CEO Steve O'Donnell always appreciated Kyle's passion for the sport and his efforts to connect with the fan base.
4: He was always that same guy who, you know, didn't change and at the end of the day cared about the sport. And I learned throughout my career that people with passion and people who care about the sport are the ones you need to listen to. And he was always that guy. At the end of the day, he would always have an opinion, but it came from a place of somehow trying to improve the sport, the race car, the interaction at the track. But I think probably just embracing the fans and what happened at the racetrack. He leaned into it, man. And for drivers who are coming up in this system, you got to connect with race fans. Kyle Busch did that, and that's the essence of who we are.
3: Alongside Kyle's passion, Ryan Blaney believes Kyle's personality made him one of the sport's most polarizing figures.
5: He was an icon, and I feel like he started a lot of arguments in households because, like, if the wife was a fan of him and the husband hated him, like, there was always tension, and, like, it was just a polarizing figure that, you know, no matter if you disliked him or you liked him as a racer, like, he was always talked about. You know, just this guy who was always there, one too much. That's why people didn't like him, and he always spoke his mind. I think people came to respect that about him, that he was just true to who he was and never changed. So, yeah, I just think his personality outside the car and also his competitiveness behind the wheel, like those two combinations made him a larger-than-life human being and a racer.
3: But even the sport's biggest stars, like former teammate Denny Hamlin, can't deny Kyle's greatness. Hamlin believes Kyle had something no one else can replicate.
6: It was definitely a level of intensity, but I don't know if arrogance is the right way, but he earned it. Like, he backed it up. Like, it was well earned. Just some people are just more skilled than others, and he was just far more skilled than 99.9% of the people that did it. And I don't know how he did some of the stuff that he did behind the wheel. I mean, I was teammates and got beat by him more times than I beat him. He was exceptional in what he did. And so, you know, I think he had a really, you know, good upbringing and had his brother to kind of push off of. That probably was super helpful. He got to race all kinds of different cars when he was younger, started at a very young age. But there's still that it factor that can't be learned, and that's what kind of set him apart from everyone else.
3: Team owner Joe Gibbs and Kyle shared multiple championships, and during their 2015 run at the title, Gibbs recalls Kyle's toughness. Not even a serious injury could slow down Rowdy.
7: I just wanted to make a point to y'all. Here's an athlete really getting hurt, both of his legs and, you know, his one leg and his foot. And for him to come back through that process, he was after it, honestly, every single day in rehab. He came back in 11 weeks. And so I'm sitting on the box at Sonoma when he came back. That was a road race. That's what we were really worried about because of his foot and the pressure and everything. So we're just hoping somehow he can get through this. And I was sitting up there with some of the Mars people, and I remember that. And at the end of that race, when he came across that finish line and won that race, they were crying, everybody was crying. And so when you think about that, he came back in 11 weeks, he won 5 races and a championship. So I just think, as far as courage and determination and a desire to win, I got to tell you, I'm not sure how many people could have, or athletes could have gone through that and handled it that way. So the one thing I always felt about Kyle, that guy had great courage. He was not afraid of almost anything. And he had a burning desire to race. It was just inside of him.
3: Toughness aside, even his biggest rivals like Joey Logano commend what they saw as Kyle's ability to push those around him to be great.
8: You hear stories from so many different people and how Kyle impacted them one way or another, right? Most of them being is he made me better. That was like the common thing that I heard. He forced me to be better. He made people feel uncomfortable. He pushed them, right? Like that was all things that's a good trait to have, right? You want a leader that's like that. And he's touched countless, you know, team members throughout all three garages. I can't say I've done that, right? Like that's something that's pretty unique. You know, there's a lot of drivers, you know, for me, I've driven for one team, right? Like for the most part, maybe two, but for the most part, like I know our group really, really well. He's worked with so many different teams, whether it's the trucks or Xfinity or Cup, like, I mean, all of them, he's been around for years and he's made people stronger that was around him. And I think that's the impact that he's leaving behind.
3: And Logano knows he'll miss not only their rivalry, but also their conversations and banter they shared off the track.
8: The moments that I'll probably remember some of the most is like when we were playing basketball or just cutting up with each other or giving each other a hard time, right? I mean, there was a lot of moments where we just picked on each other, right? Like, and it's sad to lose that guy that we had those moments with, right? And moments like this, you learn to appreciate those things too, right? Because as much as at times he frustrated me and made me mad, you know, it's kind of sad to lose that, you know? It's kind of like a Tom and Jerry kind of situation, and you kind of miss when you don't have that guy to do that with anymore. But like I said, and we had that respect for each other in that same way, you know, just the, like I said, it's really sad. But those are probably the memories that will stick with me as much as anything that happened on track.
3: Drivers throughout the garage say Kyle always gave back to the sport and to the people in it. Ryan Blaney reflects on how Kyle quietly helped so many others off the track.
5: On his truck team at KBM, you know, I look at William and Eric and Gregson and Daniel and Bubba, and, you know, there's a lot of more other people that got a start because of him, and he's made a lot of people's careers. And, you know, and outside of that, I feel like he was a huge part of, and whether it was guys pushing themselves to be as good as Kyle that made them what they are today, or him helping out the younger guys. Like, I never got to drive for him, but I always respected what he did at KBM and all that stuff. So he was definitely not only a heck of a competitor on the track, he was a great human being that gave a lot of people their dreams, jobs, and their shots. And we all, you know, everyone who raced for him, things like that, definitely have a lot of thanks for what he did.
3: Chase Briscoe had a unique relationship with Kyle, and he cherishes the conversations they shared about dirt racing.
9: We would talk a lot about dirt racing. Like, just even, I mean, it's 2 or 3 weeks ago, we rode on the truck together, and the whole time we just talked about Brexton Racing and talked about him, you know, if he was going to run any more midget stuff. And we always just talked about Brexton Racing, and that was always one of my favorite things. I remember after Brexton won the shootout, me and him texting back and forth for like 10 or 15 minutes just about how amazing Brexton did and just, you know, just how proud he was. And I remember even texting, like, it was so cool to see you, like, it's not Rowdy, like it's just Kyle, right? And just to see how proud he was and just how good of a job that Brexton did, you know, I'll definitely always just cherish those moments.
3: Briscoe kept his dirt racing stories with Kyle close to his heart, while Tyler Reddick always appreciated his humor and wit.
10: A lot of times I feel like his jokes were so complex he would have to say it about 3 times for me to finally get it, and by then he'd be pissed off and frustrated. Like, what? Oh, okay. But yeah, he really was. We did enjoy having some fun going back and forth when I moved on to 45. He got in the 8, and he's like, hey, yeah, you know, found some more speed you left on the table and that thing. So we had some fun going back and forth. Again, whether it was my time in trucks learning, the times I got to battle with him on the racetrack, you know, Riley was special too. And then, you know, I remember getting going in the Cup Series. I felt, you know, it always stands out to me. One of the first guys that I felt like really, you know, show me a lot of respect, and I was just blown away by it, you know, was Kyle on the racetrack when I was getting my Cup Series career going. So yeah, just all in all, an incredible human, and hard to put in words how sad it is that what happened has happened.
3: And for many, it's the personal stories they will long remember. Coach Gibbs still gets a good laugh from a time they had at Dover.
7: He finished second, and so I kind of slid over to where they're interviewing people there, you know, because sometimes there might be something I could have to handle afterwards. And so I slid over there, and his interview was absolutely great. And so I said, well, gosh, you know, he must be happy. You know, he finished second, so he's probably happy. He walked 10 yards to me. I was standing there, and he went just like this. He went, your cars suck. And he kept right on walking. And I some of you heard it because I was nervous. The press heard that. And so those are examples of just his passion for things.
3: Kyle Busch could really make people laugh. And emotional Ryan Blaney recalled a moment with Kyle in Las Vegas.
11: One of my favorite stories is we were in Vegas for the banquet, I believe it was 2017, and me and some other drivers were going out
10: to go get some drinks, and
11: we ran into Kyle and Samantha at the hotel lobby, and so where are y'all going? We said we're going to go find some drinks and have a good time, and they're like, well, can we come with y'all? We're like, yeah, okay. Like, come on out. We had a late night, and the next day was the funniest part, I thought, before we had media, and we're like, where's Kyle at? And he's laying under a table with a tablecloth draped over him, but just his feet hanging out in that yellow Emblem suit. And, it was just a funny memory, man. And he was an all-around good person. Had a lot of good times getting to know him and competing against him. And so those are a couple of my favorite stories.
3: Kyle Busch's impact is such that many, including Brad Keselowski, think his contributions to NASCAR deserve immediate recognition. And there are ways immediately to honor him.
12: I've heard and read a lot of different ideas, and there's some that, you know, you like more than others, as you can imagine. You know, probably the best one that I know right now that I would like to see is something with effect to the Hall of Fame and so forth. But I understand there's a lot of things to work through on that. But it's very clear Kyle's a first ballot Hall of Famer, and I don't know why that needs to wait another year.
3: Kyle Busch leaves behind championships, rivalries, unforgettable moments, and a legacy that changed the sport forever.
2: Thank you, Kurt. Coming up, I'll be joined by Alex Hayden and Dave Moody as we continue to honor the life and legacy of Kyle Busch.
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13: Hey, thanks, Mike.
2: Well, so Alex, we'll start with you. Obviously, it's been a lot to process. You, among us, were at Charlotte Motor Speedway over the weekend. The news came down Thursday, and we dove right into a racing weekend. What was the vibe at the racetrack there at Charlotte Motor Speedway this past weekend?
13: Unlike anything I've been around since 2001 in Daytona and the weeks following Daytona after we lost Dale Earnhardt, you know, it had a very similar feel to it.
19: the thing about it, walking around Charlotte Motor Speedway in the garage, and it started on Friday with the NASCAR Craftsman Truck Series garage that opened up. It was no different there because Kyle was supposed to run the truck race and was supposed to be on the pole for the truck race because the field was set by the metric. So that truck was supposed to go. The most somber thing and probably the most sobering part of the entire weekend was Saturday morning, standing in the Cup Series garage. I just kind of wanted to be there because it was therapeutic for everybody to be there. And without really saying a word, everybody, all the crews, the officials, everybody kind of gathered around the RCR hauler, and there was real no format to it other than the fact that what was the 8 car, they obviously renumbered it 33 at Charlotte just because of Kyle, stood in silence as they unloaded that race car, pushed it away towards their garage stall. It was absolutely a moment I'll never forget, complete silence in the garage. And even after they rolled the car away and the team started to go to work to get their cars unloaded off the trucks, it was still completely silent in the Cup Series garage.
2: Dave, obviously you're shell-shocked like the rest of us were when we got that news last Thursday. What is your reaction to the news and what that news has left us with?
18: Well, I guess first and foremost, it's just that it was such a tragedy that what happened, you know, as we've learned more details over the last few days, that it was just a number of factors that all came together in the worst possible way to cost us the life of one of our champions. And there's no good way to lose somebody at the age of 41. This was a terrible way, an unexpected way, an unforeseen way. And it's, you know, it's going to be a long time before we walk back into that garage feeling the way we did at Dover previous weekend.
2: Alex, I'm curious, in your opinion, what is Kyle's legacy? What does he leave behind?
19: That's a great question. Something I've struggled to kind of formulate a thought around because he was kind of polar opposites throughout his career. He was brash. He was unapologetic. He was winning races, which allowed him to be that way. And nobody could really say, hey, tone it down, kid, because you're getting results. So as a race team, let him be who he is. And he ruffled a lot of feathers, both with fans and with competitors alike, let alone car owners and, heck, even NASCAR officials. He ruffled some feathers. But as he continued to race and years got behind him, more and more people started to gravitate towards Kyle Busch. Because once he got married to Samantha, once he became a father, then things started changing. We saw a bit of a more mellow side of Kyle Busch and a more relatable side to Kyle Busch for a lot of folks. And the move to Richard Childress Racing, it's almost like he put the villain black cowboy hat aside to put on the hero white cowboy hat. And that's kind of the way it was. There was never a shortage of people at the Kyle Busch souvenir haulers. There were still massive lines regardless. And, you know, guys, I'll never forget talking to Kyle Busch as we do so many times. Some of the best stories in the Cup Garage come from leaning up against a stack of Goodyear tires. And he said, you know, I'm the most popular driver in this sport that no one will ever vote for. And I kind of thought about it and laughed at first. Then the more I thought about it, he made a lot of sense. Everybody knew who Kyle Busch was. But half the people loved him, the other half hated him, and he was never going to win enough votes.
2: Dave, your thoughts?
18: I hearken back to a conversation I had with him many, many years ago, and he had done something or other that had gotten him in hot water with the fan base and with the sanctioning body and even with, to a certain degree, with his own team and sponsors. And he was sitting on the golf cart, and this was not in a formal interview type of setting. It was just a casual conversation. He was sitting on the golf cart waiting to go somewhere, and I happened to be walking by, and we started talking. And he said, you know, he said, I never want to be a negative influence on my race team, but I know that sometimes I am. He said, I would love to harness the intensity that I have that gets me in trouble at times like this. I'd love to be able to put my arms around it and pull back on the reins and dial myself down a few notches. He said, but I'm terrified that if I do, I won't be Kyle Busch anymore. I won't have that drive. I won't have that determination. I won't have that willpower to never, ever, ever back down and never, ever, ever be second to anybody. He said, so I guess y'all are just going to have to take me as I am. And I think that was about when he had first gotten together with Sam. And he said, if Sam can handle it, you can handle it. And I guess we all kind of did.
2: He had a level of perfection about him that he expected of others, which leads me to my takeaway. And to me, the legacy he leaves behind is a legacy that he'd already left behind, and that's Kyle Busch Motorsports, because he gave young race car drivers opportunities that I don't believe they would have gotten otherwise. Whether it goes back to the Brian Eichler days, or it goes to John Hunter Nemechek, or Christopher Bell, or William Byron, or Eric Jones, He gave race car drivers opportunities in good equipment and helped mold them all at the same time, Alex.
19: Not just that, crew members and crew chiefs as well from Kyle Busch Motorsports. Rudy Fugel is one of them that comes to mind immediately. He made everybody better because you wanted to at least try to match his intensity and his high skill level no matter what your job was. So it was tremendous, Dave, to see the opportunities Kyle Busch gave everybody.
18: Yeah, and it wasn't just the opportunities that he gave to climb in a quality truck and have a chance to win. We've learned a lot since he passed from people that said, when I would have a downtime early in my career, he would call me up and he would pep talk me and he'd say, don't get down, don't give up, you can do this, I have confidence in you, which means a lot when it comes from somebody with the pedigree and the resume that Kyle Busch had. He took care of people on the track, and maybe even more importantly, he looked after them off the track as well.
2: There is no doubt that his loss will be felt in this sport for a long time to come. Gentlemen, thank you so much for sharing your thoughts. When we come back on NASCAR Live, you know, Kyle had 63 NASCAR Cup Series wins, good for ninth on the all-time win list. We are going to give you a NASCAR Live Backtracks from his last NASCAR Cup Series win. That came just outside of St. Louis at Worldwide Technology Raceway at Gateway. That Backtracks next here on NASCAR Live.
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20: Side by side into Juan Zilich, trying to get the advantage up high. 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Connor Zilich by half a car length off turn two.
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2: When we return, we'll highlight Kyle Busch's 63rd and final NASCAR Cup Series victory. But first, this is NASCAR Live on the Motor Racing Network, the voice of NASCAR. 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
2: We continue on tonight's NASCAR Live. Kyle, as we mentioned a moment ago, had 63 wins in the NASCAR Cup Series, which put him ninth on the all-time win list, and they all were memorable in their own special way. The final of those wins came a few years ago at Worldwide Technology Raceway outside of St. Louis. Let's relive that day, NASCAR Live, Backtrack style.
22: It is sold out here, green flag just moments away, and it's in the air, and we are underway. A 1 hour, 45-minute red flag lifted, yellow flag soon to be lifted, green flag coming as the field comes off turn number four. Kyle Busch, Ryan Blaney, they're looking for the green flag.
13: Hit the Geico restart zone, and we're racing again at Worldwide Technology Raceway. Fans rise to their feet. Kyle Busch on the outside lane, Ryan Blaney downstairs.
20: Side by side into the 11-degree banking of turn number one. Blaney on the inside lane. Kyle Busch letting it ride up high. Kyle's got the lead by half a car length, but they're still two by two.
0: Kyle Busch, the leader, working his way once again through turns three and four.
22: Kyle Busch across the line, picking up the stage one win.
13: There were two big penalties handed out on this pit stop exchange, both speeding entering pit road, and the third place car, Martin Truex Jr., will be penalized for removing equipment from the pit box. That's a tough break for both of those drivers.
20: Oh, one car gets turned around and into the outside wall goes Michael McDowell.
0: Door to door, racing back into corner number three. The battle for the lead continues off turn four.
22: On lap number 60 at the front of the field, it looks like a pace lap to start the race. Side by side, inches apart, Busch and Blaney. It continues wheel to wheel back to one.
20: Nobody giving an inch. It's about five car lengths back to the third place machine at Denny Hamlin. Again now, Blaney shoves Kyle Busch up the racetrack. New leader Ryan Blaney to the back straightaway.
0: Solid performance throughout stage two today for Ryan Blaney, the race leader. Here he comes back into the corner. A lot of lap traffic straight ahead, and Kyle Busch hasn't given up yet. Kyle is right there in second.
13: Blaney with a big wiggle off turn number four. Here comes Kyle Busch coming to the green and white checkered flag in the end of the stage. Ryan Blaney will get there first. Ryan Blaney wins stage number two in front of Kyle Busch, who will be second.
20: Trouble turn one into the outside wall. Tyler Reddick may have been a right front tire failure. He did not turn at all en route into turn number one.
22: Larson going with two. Cliff Daniels wants track position on that Chevy Camaro. Stay tuned. We're going to see what Larson does from the front of the field. 55 laps to go here this afternoon at Worldwide Technology Raceway. Kyle Busch on the outside, but here comes Larson back on the inside.
20: One more time, they are wheel to wheel. Larson trying to keep a wheel to the inside of the Kyle Busch machine. Busch gets a good run off the top of two. He'll take the lead to the back straightaway.
0: Powerhouse move from Kyle Busch to reclaim the top spot here this evening as Kyle Larson slides back into second with Denny Hamlin right there pressuring him from third.
20: Trouble turn two. Noah Gregson wallops the outside wall. Christopher Bell gets turned. Around he goes. Everybody scatters at the exit of turn number two.
13: Gray Golding has come by the front straightaway off power. He's going to try to turn the car in, and he can't do it. The car's going to stop on the access road inside turn number one, and the caution is going to fly. Gray Golding had a chance to try to turn the car left behind the wall, couldn't get the car there. And he is going to come to a stop down there as we're going to go under the caution flag for the ninth time today.
22: Further up, Denny Hamlin, Ryan Blaney side by side for third.
20: Hamlin rim rides to the low lane on Blaney. They're up and into the wall.
22: Everybody looking for a run to the green flag. Can we close it out here this evening with 15 laps remaining?
13: Here comes another wild restart. They hit the Geico restart zone. Kyle Busch from the outside lane jumps on the gas and the green goes in the air. This time he's got Denny Hamlin shoving him all the way to turn one.
20: And that's going to give him the advantage into the banking of turn number one, but Larson still got a bumper underneath him. Let's see if Kyle can finish him off. He does at the exit of turn number two. Busch back to the lead. Oh, sideways. Bubba Wallace hammers the wall. He lost the handle going into turn one.
13: Here we come up off turn four. They can't get on the gas until they hit the Geico restart zone, and Kyle Busch is the leader. He's the one that's going to be able to do it. He does it as soon as he gets the zone and gets a good jump. Kyle Busch will clear Kyle Larson already as they race to turn one.
22: He led the field to the green flag. Can he lead the field to the checkered flag? Kyle Busch, one to go. White flag is in the air, and he is driving away. The battle is from second on back.
20: He's leaving it all behind him. He's got a five-car length lead into turn one. Hamlin is second. Joey Logano to the inside on Kyle Larson. Final time off two, and it's all Kyle Busch.
0: Got the lead out to three car lengths. Now it's four. Denny Hamlin rides second. Another five car lengths back to Larson and Logano in a battle for third. Back into turn three for the final time. Kyle Busch, the race leader.
13: Five car lengths up off turn number four. Kyle Busch looks up, sees the checkered flag. Kyle Busch will win the Enjoy Illinois 300 presented by Ticket Smarter at Worldwide Technology Raceway. Kyle Busch wins it.
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3: Welcome back to NASCAR Live. Two of the biggest accomplishments of Kyle Busch's career are his Cup Series championships. Those triumphs came in 2015 and 2019, and they're the cherries on top of an incredible legacy. Following that second championship in 2019, I was able to speak with Kyle ahead of the NASCAR Awards and Championship Celebration. We welcome in your 2019 Monster Energy NASCAR Cup Series champion, Kyle Busch, is in the house.
5: Did you sit too close?
3: No, I don't think so.
5: Right.
3: I don't think so.
5: All right, I'll be protective. Yeah.
3: What's in the water there to keep it dry?
5: That's all right.
3: How are you, champ?
5: I'm doing pretty good. How about you?
3: How about you? All of you out there.
5: All right. There you go.
3: So what's life like? What's life been like here after your second Cup Series championship?
5: It's been pretty good. You know, certainly been a lot of fun, enjoying the moment, and trying to take it all in and slow it down a little bit. But overall, you know, having Brexton there for our celebration in Homestead this time, being a little bit older, was really, really cool, really special. Having him go for the ride around there at the end and get a chance to have that moment with him is something I'll never forget.
3: We've seen that happen with other drivers and their children. You have obviously had a chance to do it with Brexton. What's it like doing what you do, being a dad, and being able to have that father and son moment, a moment that hardly any other father and sons will be able to have?
5: Yeah, no, it's super cool. You know, he's a big race fan. He likes the racing stuff. He's big into that and likes paying attention to it, watching it. And, you know, we're getting with he's pretty good with numbers, so we're getting with numbers and things like that right now. And so he knows drivers' names and stuff. And, you know, probably mostly because of the kids he plays with, you know. Oh, that's Keelan's dad, or, you know, that's Almirola's dad or whatever, you know. But overall, it's just cool to see some of the stuff that we do through his eyes, and kind of puts it all into perspective.
3: Coming up, we'll close the show by flashing back to Kyle Busch's first ever NASCAR Cup Series win.
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3: Welcome back to NASCAR Live as we honor the life and legacy of Kyle Busch. Over the course of tonight's show, we've highlighted many of Kyle's countless career accomplishments. So to close the show, we thought it would be fitting to flash back to Fontana, California, September 2005, and Kyle Busch's first NASCAR Cup Series win.
6: Feeling a serious challenge from Matt Kenseth as they almost get together in turn three. They're off the turn, headed back to the strike.
7: Kenseth sweeps down to the inside of the track, trying to grab the third spot as the white flag is displayed. Kyle Busch continuing to pull away from Greg Biffle. Again, the battle now from third on back in turn one.
8: Battle for third, sorting out back to single file for the moment, but at the front of the pack, it's a one-man band. Out of turn number two for the final time, Kyle Busch looking to become the California Kid as he races to the back straightaway.
7: This will erase the disappointment of Michigan just a few weeks ago. The young man from Las Vegas will be the big winner here in California. Kyle Busch takes the Kellogg Chevrolet to the low line of turn three and four and looks for the checkered flag.
9: Runner-up finish earlier this year at Las Vegas, also at Dover. But tonight, he's going to be the man. Kyle Busch off of turn four, the Kellogg Chevrolet. He is the winner of the Sony HD 500 at California.
3: We'd like to thank everyone who helped us honor Kyle Busch tonight, and we will continue to honor the life and legacy of Kyle Rowdy Busch. I'm Mike Bagley, and for the rest of the MRN crew, we thank you so much for joining us tonight. Remember, NASCAR Live Wide Open downloads Thursday. 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
12: NBC News Radio. I'm Chris Caraccio. President Trump says the U.S. is not quite satisfied yet with Iran's proposed deal. During a cabinet meeting today at the White House, he warned that if a deal isn't reached, then the U.S. will have to finish the job. The president went on to say that Iran is negotiating on fumes. He again reiterated that Iran can't be allowed to have a nuclear weapon and said this is something he's doing for the world, not just the U.S. Earlier this week, U.S. Central Command said defensive strikes were launched against Iran, while Iran called the attacks a grave violation of the ceasefire in place. Severe storms are targeting millions across the Mid-Atlantic and Ohio Valley today. Heavy rain and potentially damaging wind gusts are expected to be the main threats. A level 2 out of 5 severe storm risk is in place across cities like Washington, D.C., Richmond, and Norfolk. Cities across the Ohio Valley are also seeing flood watches in effect today. It all comes after parts of Louisiana, Mississippi, Alabama, and Georgia were slammed by rain overnight. I'm Chris Caraccio, NBC News Radio.
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14: An investigation is underway after a one-year-old drowns in a backyard swimming pool. Happened at a home in Indian River County yesterday, where rescue crews responded to reports of a drowning and pulled the boy from the water. Life-saving efforts were unsuccessful, and the child died at the hospital. With summer on the way, experts warn those with young children to take measurable steps.
15: Installing fences with self-latching gates around them, removing toys from the pool area when we're not using it, enrolling children into swimming lessons, and also making sure that parents and caregivers do know CPR.
14: Ellie Warren with Palm Beach County's Goldfish Swim School tells CBS 12 that constant supervision is one of the most important safety measures that parents can take. A judge refuses to block Florida's new congressional map that critics claim heavily favors Republicans.
16: Democrats are crying foul, saying the new map means more Republicans will take office. Barry University's Sean Foreman says it's also leading to some in-party fighting. Debbie Wasserman Schultz is getting flack for running in District 20, which is historically black.
17: Florida Republicans caused Democrats to have this dilemma, cut their potential seats from 8 down to 4.
16: 5 black candidates are running for the seat, including former Two Live Crew rapper Luke Campbell. Wasserman Schultz's district was split into more Republican-friendly areas. Wendy Grossman, Miami.
14: Governor DeSantis is calling lawmakers back to Tallahassee next week for another special session, this time on property tax reform. The governor says his proposed amendment would start by raising the homestead exemption to $250,000, which he says would remove property taxes for 60% of Florida residents. Businesses, second homes, and non-residents wouldn't get the higher exemption. New residents would have to wait 5 years. With Florida's News, I'm Reed Shepard.
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20: Tonight's weather forecast calling for a 60% chance.